All right. Hey, the time is going by very, very quickly, you know. But I hope that you are enjoying your musical magical carpet ride, as I am, you know, bringing you the best in smooth jazz here on Magic 102.7. And like I say to my listeners out there, you know, this is where all the magic happens. But we're going to keep moving right along. I still have a little bit more time to bring you some more smooth jazz. Right now we're going to listen to Greg Caracas, something called Crossroads.

the time now is 9:20. So I'm hoping that you all enjoyed your musical magic carpet ride this evening. I had fun bringing you the best in smooth jazz with a twist here on Magic 102.7. And like I say to all my listeners out there, remember, jazz has no expiration date. I'll be back next week, same time, same tuning, and that's from every Thursday from 7:30 until 9:30. So, to all everybody out there, all my listeners, have a great evening, and have a super fantastic weekend. Until next time, bye-bye.

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I saw a shooting star and thought of you.

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Oh, I've been up real high where I thought I didn't need anybody. Oh, and then again, I've been down real low where there was no one in my life that needed me. Oh, and I found that material things I thought had so much value. 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That I was a lonely man. 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

0: Yes, today is Friday. It is the first Friday in October. It is now October the 2nd. And we have a great lineup for you all today. But, you know, most of all, let us give thanks because I woke up this morning with this one on my mind.
1: Yeah, I do too.
2: Wasn't it a blessing?
1: It was a blessing.
2: But I remember those songs way back in the ghetto.
1: Yeah, I know what you're talking about.
2: You know, like, give me that old time religion.
1: Come on.
0: You know, we had such a good time yesterday. I thought I would come back again today. So this is how we're starting our day today here on Magic 102.7, the hits of today and yesterday. I want to tell you all, it is Friday and you are going to have an amazing Friday. Remember, this is the month of October and you are going to come out of whatever situation you are in that you do not belong in. That's right. But listen, I'm going to share this with you because I wrote this morning just as I was getting dressed. I'm going to find it in my journal here. I wrote it this morning, and listen, this very thing is the very thing that you are running from is what you ought to be doing. And yes, I'm not talking about the drugs, the alcohol,

0: They would always have testimony service.
1: Yeah, that's right.
0: And everybody would always stand up and talk about how good God has been to him.
1: That's it.
0: What he's done for him.
1: Yeah.
0: But there was this one certain mother
1: I know you're
0: talking
1: about.
0: That when she stood up,
1: what she said?
0: She broke out with a song and she said this.

0: was a song.
1: And that's right. I woke up this morning with my mind stayed on Jesus. You're locked in to Magic 102.7. You know, today, we're going to have a Holy Ghost party.
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3: I had to stand on the shore.
1: Yes, we're going to have a Holy Ghost party here on Magic 102.7, the hits of today and yesterday. Yeah. Come on now. It is Friday, and you're locked into Magic 102.7, the hits of today and yesterday.
4: You know he is. How can you just be still? He's been with you.
1: That's right. He's been with you all week, all month. Some of you all, he has been with you for 89 years. I want to do a big shout out to Connie Francis. She is celebrating her birthday over this wonderful weekend. And so come on now, Connie. It's about that time that you get your little party on. Yeah, well, not that little party, but I, you know, normally I flip it around, but I don't want to flip it around on you and say you 98. But yeah, she acting 29. That's all I'm going to say. Happy birthday to Connie Francis.
4: Yeah.
1: Come on. It's a Holy Ghost party. Just don't wait for Saturday or Sunday.

That's right. Come on, you all. You can give me a call here at 297-1027 or 888-257-9086. It is a Holy Ghost party here on Magic 102.7.

Yes, it is. It is a Holy Ghost party here on Magic 102.7. The hits of today and yesterday. Callers, our call lines are open for any request, a shout out. Listen, it is open. We got a little bit of this one is going out to Miss Eve and Miss Crocco. Miss Eve is heading to the

0: Right. That is Jesus at My Coffee, and you're locked into Magic 102.7, the hits of today and yesterday. Happy Friday!
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0: So you all, I have, you know, yesterday someone came to me with a beautiful envelope. And it says, Alpha Faria, God blessing. And it says, caller, I got you. Give me a few moments. Good morning, caller. You're on the air. I'll be right with you, okay? It says, and this was dropped into my spirit when I got this envelope. So I jotted it down. It says, I got a tall order, you know. So if you're over 35, do what you got to do. Speak when you're spoken to. And do what the elders have asked you to do. Love thy neighbor as yourself. So this is what I have to do. I have to do these wonderful shout outs. And I'm going to do them just after this caller. Good morning, caller. You're on the ear.
4: And good morning to you too, Ferreira. God bless you.
0: God bless you. Did you not go for your swim this morning?
4: No. I'm sorry, when the weather starts getting cold, I'm pulling out. You know what, having said that, my niece Shirley was on the beach not a few days back at Horseshoe Bay.
0: It's not bad
4: and
0: at
4: we
0: all.
4: Were, we were amazed when she was sending us these videos of all that salt.
0: Yeah.
4: Did you hear about that, all that salt along the beach edge?
0: Just beautiful, right?
4: No, it was concerning. No, it was... Stacks of salt on the beach edge. Go right across.
0: Well, that is the beach. You know, this is Bermuda. You know, if people have been swimming for years ago, the salt used to burn your eyes when you went swimming. Nowadays, you don't even have to wear goggles. It doesn't burn your eyes. So I'm glad the salt has come back.
4: Career, I understand what you're saying, but you really had safety in the video.
0: Okay.
4: I'm talking about big piles of salt.
0: Okay.
4: So dried up salt. Big clumps of salt all along the beach edge, even under the deck chairs.
0: Okay.
4: Salt.
0: Okay,
4: it's incredible.
0: I
4: should have sent to the weatherman. I haven't seen
0: nothing
4: like
0: that. Yeah, I'll get Sister Shona to send me that
4: one. Yeah, please, yes, please. And I'd just like to say good morning to Bermuda and also your listening audience. But I also would like to mention and congratulate the lady. I just have to have the radio on still. And I didn't get her name. Who started this, is it customer care and mannerism? She started at 5 to 6:30 yesterday evening.
0: It's called Mind Your Manners. It's from 4:30.
4: Mind Your Manners.
0: It's called Mind Your Manners, and her name is Dia Iris.
4: Iris. Mm-hmm. Yes, I congratulate her. That is a fantastic topic, and a lot of people are calling in, so I'm sure it's going to go well.
0: Yes.
4: But I would also like to say, on Sunday, the 4th of October at 4 p.m.
0: Yes, that
4: they're
0: is...
4: having that, because they're having that church. You probably heard.
0: 400th anniversary.
4: That's
0: up
4: right.
0: At St. Mary's, most definitely.
4: That's right. And, of course, you must have heard on the radio, too, that we're going to have the many dignitaries, but we are going to also be honoring the Most Reverend Philip Wright Archbishop, yes, of the Church of the Province of the West Indies, and Bishop of Belize, with First Lady Carla Sweet. And we certainly welcome them to our beautiful island of Bermuda. That is going to be such a blessing to have them there, St. Mary's, on Sunday. And I'm sure Reverend Carl Williams, who was there on the show as well, know we need to hear a voice of wisdom, unity, every new. Certainly looking forward to that. And I, you know, last week Sunday, because there's so much going on at St. Mary's at this time, I was delighted to see Ciola Stubble. Oh my gosh, was so, so delighted to see her at the Jazz Vespers. So I'm saying good morning to you, Ciola, and I was certainly, certainly so glad to see you. And, you know, as I say, there's a lot going on, and I'm also looking forward to the barbecue, the banquet, not barbecue, at the Cambridge Beaches this evening. So there's so much going on at St. Mary's Anglican Church in Warwick for its 400th anniversary. And I want to thank Reverend Carl Williams and First Lady Belinda and the whole committee for all the hard work they are doing. And I just want to shout out to Beverly. God bless Beverly. You know, you're always in my thoughts and prayers. And thank you, and God bless you for that. Have a wonderful weekend, and I certainly will continue to listen to all that you're doing. Yes, I haven't had my drink, I haven't had my tea yet, not coffee, but I soon will. I love that song.
0: God bless you. Rather you have your water, your tea, your coffee.
4: Or whatever.
0: Yeah. I'm missing my boss's herb tea, so hopefully, you know, he's locked in and he'll do a delivery.
4: Okay.
0: He'll do a delivery sometime soon. But
4: Yes, great.
0: God bless you, Miss Chin.
4: And
0: thank
4: Sarah,
0: you for staying locked in.
4: Have you joined that choir yet?
0: Yes, the Magic 102.7 choir. God bless you, Mrs. Chin. God bless you, most definitely.
4: Have a great day, Bermuda.
0: Yes, you as well.
4: Thank you so much. God bless.
0: Yes, so this next one is going to be going out to today, October the 4th. Today is October the 2nd, and like I said, I have a tall order, so we're just going to do this tall order. So, you know, if you don't do what you got to do with the elders, you know, you get a licking, and if you get a licking from them, then you got one from your neighbor, and then you got one from your mama when you went home, and perhaps you also got one when you went to church on Sunday. So I got to do what I got to do. It says, a blessed good morning, Sister Alpha Faria. Would you kindly play a request for these persons' birthdays? So, we want to say happy birthday to Sister Lynette Oswit from her family, church family, and friends, Bradley Engelman. Happy heavenly birthday to you from your entire family, Karen and Donna, and all of his friends. On October the 3rd, Wanda Robinson, and from your husband and your daughter, and all your family and friends, happy birthday to you. And then we have Sister Ann Tucker. Happy birthday to you from your entire church family, your family, and your friends. And then we have Wadney Simmons, from happy birthday from your family and friends. And Brother Ralph Bean, happy heavenly birthday. And we are remembering you from your wife and your family and your friends. And then on the 4th of October, which is Sunday, I'm remembering Rodney Simmons, happy heavenly birthday to you from your wife and your sons and all your family and friends. And thank you so very much. But happy birthday to Sister Connie Francis. The scripture reading is taken from Philippians 1:6. Being confident of these very things, that he which begins a good work in you will perform it until the day of Jesus Christ. And I have a special song request, and we'll play that one now. This one is going out to all of those who are celebrating their birthday. This is Jesus, Drop the Charges. Happy birthday to each and every one of you.

0: That's right. Can I hear everybody say yeah? Because Jesus dropped the charges. I told you, this month is the month of your coming out. Listen, you are coming out. But, you know, in order for you to come out, you got to have some personal time with the Lord and ask God for forgiveness. That is where you start. Do not stand. My suggestion, it is your heart posture. But listen, you can't, you shouldn't, not can't. You shouldn't just go before God and just ask. You're just saying, oh God, I want this, this, and this, and this, and this. And giving, you know, I thank God for this, I thank God for that. Oh, great. But you need to start with forgiveness. So when people stop me on the street, they say, well, you know, how are you doing it? I ask God for forgiveness. I had to forgive myself first. And then I had to forgive others. But yes, you're locked into Magic 102.7, the hits of today and yesterday. Yeah, on that note, you know, vengeance is the Lord's.
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6: The 400th anniversary at St. Mary the Virgin Anglican Church, Warwick. Its theme is Generation of Faith, Honoring Our Past, Glorifying the Future. On behalf of the wardens, the vestry, the congregation, the 400th anniversary committee, and the priest in charge at St. Mary's, the Reverend Carl Williams, we lovingly and warmly invite you to St. Mary's to share with us the rededication of our beloved church on Sunday, October the 4th at 4 p.m. The Bishop of Bermuda, the Right Reverend Nicholas Dill, will rededicate the church and unveiled a commemorative plaque marking four centuries of pastoral care and spiritual witness. His Grace, the Most Reverend Philip Wright, Archbishop of the Church in the Province of the West Indies, Primate and Metropolitan, and Bishop of Belize, will be the guest preacher. And with Mrs. Carla Sweet Wright, we plan a commemorative Juniperus Bumiana Cedar Tree in honor of this propitious milestone in our church's history. She will be assisted by Mrs. Melinda Williams, the Wardens and Vestry of St. Mary's. Be our guests during this once-in-a-lifetime moment in the life of St. Mary's. All this will be followed by a cordial mingling and mixing in the church hall in loving fellowship and feasting.
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0: Yeah.
9: Good day, Bermuda. 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And I'm Maya Palacio. Big news in sport this week. Team Bermuda is officially set for the 2026 Youth Olympic Games. The Bermuda Olympic Association has named four young athletes who will represent the island in Dakar, Senegal from October 31st to November the 13th. They'll compete against the best in their age group from around the world. So, here's your team. In athletics, we have javelin thrower Tatiana Souza. In swimming, we have Maggie Mewitt and Noah Maranzana. And in triathlon, Gianluca Bortoli. The team will be led by chef de mission Ashley Yearwood. And these games make history because Dakar is the first Olympic event ever held in Africa, and Bermuda will be a part of it. Triathlete Bortoli says making these games has been his goal for 2 years. Mewitt says she hopes to make Bermuda proud and enjoy every moment. And the BOA president, Peter Dunn, says the Youth Olympics are a vital stepping stone for the island's most promising young athletes. He says these four earned their places through hard work, and they carry the pride of the whole island with them. He also thanked the coaches, families, and federations who helped get them there, and says he knows they'll represent Bermuda with distinction. And following up in more sports news, well-known Bermuda runner Sean Trott is putting on the second Word of Life Bermuda 5K Run and Walk, and this time competitors are challenged to predict their finishing time without the use of a watch or other timing devices. The event will take place at Aswood Park on Saturday, October 10th, with proceeds going towards Word of Life Bermuda, a Christian mission organization that runs programs and summer camps for young people. The main race will be a time handicap event, with runners not allowed to use phones, watches, or other timing devices during the race, and there will be no visible clock at the end. In a twist of champions, the winner will be the runner whose finishing time is closest to their predicted time. Last year's event raised more than $5,000. Trott, who represented Bermuda at the International Island Games in Orkney, Scotland, last year has previously run to support the Word of Life Bermuda's Grace Island project, helping raise funds to upgrade the island. Now, a reminder for parents and child care providers, the public consultation on Bermuda's updated child care standards is now open. The current rules haven't been updated since 2018. The proposed changes cover staff-to-child ratios, supervision, child protection, food safety, and hygiene, plus more training for child care workers. Health Minister Kim Wilson says the first 5 years of a child's life are critical, and the standards should reflect just that. You have 6 weeks to have your say, read the draft, and share your feedback at form.gov.bm. Closing for your news today, some exciting entertainment coming your way. 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The show runs November 4th to the 7th at the Roots in James Auditorium. Curtain is at 7:30 each night. Don't wait too long to get your ticket. 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
12: Hi, good morning. I'm meteorologist Johnny Storm in the Hurricane Weather Center. We're here on a Friday morning. I've got a non-tropical storm system aloft spinning its way nearby, and the result, thunderstorms showing up on Bermuda Weather Service radar some 80 miles out to the east and northeast of Hamilton. They're drifting towards the south, but very slowly. We don't have any advisories for watches, warnings in effect for immediate area. We're watching a weak high-pressure zone, kind of a dirty high, you might say, that still allows for showers to develop over the western Atlantic. That high-pressure center nearby is going to keep our winds light, our seas smooth, good boating weather all in all. Move ahead into next week, and it looks like we'll see yet a storm center developing along cold front, dropping across the southeast U.S. coast on Monday. That particular cold front will weaken considerably, may I repeat, weaken considerably as it approaches us by next Tuesday night or Wednesday, which is a change from the earlier forecast. Thereafter, with the front though stuck nearby next week, we'll see more wind seas, we'll see some more wet weather as well. As far as the tropics are concerned, I was looking for any signs of any new tropical depressions or storms forming in the Atlantic Basin. None for the next 2 weeks. So, our forecast here in Bermuda is for variably cloudy skies now for today through Monday. It's a 15% chance of just a slight shower at most. 15%. Our daytime highs are running about 84 Fahrenheit, 29 Celsius. The lows at 77 Fahrenheit, 25 Celsius. And the winds light and variable with seas 2 meters or less.
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0: Yes, you're locked in to Magic 102.7, the hits of today and yesterday. You know, we made it through to Friday, so we need to say, let the church say amen. And who's the church? You are the church. So give us a call and let us hear you say amen. Give us a call at 297-1027. I need you all to get, you know, a little bit of amens on before you go on to more praise and worship as you're locked in to Magic 102.7, the hits of today and yesterday. Good morning, Carla. How are you this morning?
13: Good morning, Ferrero Rocher.
0: Hi, Mrs. Johnson. How are you today?
13: Amen. I'm good.
0: All right. That's right. Amen.

0: Yes.
1: Praise the Lord.
0: Lord. That's right. And that is what we're going to keep on doing today. We want to do a big shout out to Baby Roy and Tiana Stevens this morning, coming from Miss Johnson all the way from across the airwaves.
1: Yes, yes. I'm actually calling. I would like for you to put on a early birthday request for my son, Jermaine Benjamin.
0: Jermaine Benjamin.
1: His birthday is tomorrow, the 3rd.
0: Okay, Jermaine.
1: Yep, he'll be 54. And I would like to hear at some point the birthday prayer.
0: Oh, birthday prayer.
1: I know it's by... The last name is James.
0: Yeah, it's James Goodwill.
1: Goodwill, yeah.
0: Yes, uh-huh.
1: Yeah.
0: So, okay, yes, I'll play.
1: I love that.
0: Birthday
1: from his
0: prayer.
1: Mom,
0: okay.
1: Elizabeth Ann.
0: All right.
1: Yeah, from his mom and his siblings and, you know, all his loved ones, his wife, Gina.
0: All right.
1: Benjamin. Yeah, yeah.
0: All right.
1: Okay.
0: I definitely will do so for you.
1: You have a cold or you have allergies?
0: And what is, pardon me?
1: You have a cold today or you got allergies?
0: I have allergies, yes.
1: Oh.
0: I have allergies, yes.
1: Okay.
0: So, yeah,
1: all
0: it
1: right.
0: goes like that sometimes.
1: Mm-hmm.
0: But, yes,
1: mm-hmm.
0: let us hear the church say amen. Thank you so much for calling.
1: You're welcome.
0: God
1: and
0: bless
1: have a good
0: you.
1: Weekend, okay?
0: You
1: God
0: as well.
1: Bless.
0: Bye.

0: That one is going out to ones like Keisha Hill, that's locked in. Lindsay, I want to do a big shout out to our intern that we had, Amaya Peets, and the entire Peets family. Amaya, I have been thinking about you. Monique Stevens, Randall James, Isaac James, Patricia Sanks. Happy Friday to you. Teresa Martin and Miss Martin, we are thinking and praying for you. But in the meantime, just keep on saying amen. Mr. and Mrs. Painter, Orin and Roberta Simmons, the Smiths, Miss Joanne, we're saying happy Friday to you. Rose Hart, Pastor Richard Scott, Sloan, Angie, Shakira, Nale, Aunt Judy, and hey, listen, I salute the brother Ian this morning out there locked into Magic 102.7, the hits of today and yesterday. Because listen, let the church say amen, because there is something it's on the right. Inside.
1: Tell you maybe the reason I'm acting like I'm acting. I got something on the inside, working on the outside. It's a great change that's coming in my life.

0: studio to be cute. You in church. I don't want no studio sound. I want a church sound.
1: That's right. Come on, we need the church sound. Open up those house windows and let the neighbors hear. What's going on in the inside of your house? You can't keep it a secret, girl. Open up those windows. Right. Open up those doors.
0: It's a right.
1: Yeah.
0: Tell your neighbor the reason I'm acting like I'm acting. I got something on the inside. Working on the outside. It's a great change that's coming in my life.

And that's right, that is Jesus working on the inside. Oh, what a change in our life. You're locked in to Magic 102.7, the hits of today and yesterday. We need to remind you all, listen, it is October, and I know you all are coming out, so you need to claim this one. Come on now. Coming up in the 8 o'clock hour, we're going to be having a live interview. In-house as well.

listen, aunties and uncles, you know, you home by yourself, you got to go to that mirror and you got to look yourself in that mirror this morning. If you could be in the bathroom, you know, the medicine cabinet, and you got to let them know. You're in your car, you may have to adjust, you know, the mirror and look yourself in the face this morning and say,

0: 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You're on Magic 102.7.
1: Good morning, Maria. How are you?
0: I'm good. How about yourself?
1: I'm fine, thank you.
0: That's right. Victory is yours.
1: That's right.
0: Shake the devil off.
1: Yep.
0: Yes, how you doing today?
1: I'm good.
0: Yes.
1: It's Molly from the West.
0: Hi, Miss Molly.
1: How are you, darling?
0: I'm thankful. And yourself?
1: I'm fine, thank you.
0: Okay.
1: I would like for you to play a special request for Pastor Richard Scott, his wife Shanika, and his three children, Thea, Zoe, and Luke, and my sister Diane Scott was called home to glory 8 years tomorrow.
0: Okay. Richard Scott and King, Pastor Richard Scott. Okay, great. And it's coming from his family and Miss Molly in the
1: West. Yes, and his wife and children.
0: Pastor Richard Scott and First Lady Shanika Scott.
1: Yes.
0: Miss Molly and family up there in the West.
1: Yes. His mom was called him 8 years tomorrow.
0: Okay. And I'll let him know that you all are thinking of him.
1: Yes. You could play something nice for him, please.
0: I certainly will do so.
1: And you have a good day, good weekend, and God bless you.
0: Okay, can I hear you say, let the church say amen.
1: Let me hear you say amen.
0: Come on.
1: Amen.
0: Let me hear you say amen. Yes. Listen, I'm still in glory mode. I really am. I'm in glory mode. I went out to Bible study last night, and then I hung out with the cast of Grace last night, celebrating Pat Pugs and Nisbet's birthday over there at Hamilton Princess, right? So when Miss Johnson says to me, oh, you got allergies? And I do have allergies, right? But I think it's more so hanging out that late.
1: Right.
0: But God bless you. Thank you so much.
1: Thank you, darling. You have
0: too.
1: A good weekend.
0: You as well, Miss Molly. Good morning, caller. You're on the... Okay, so listen, we're going to have a live interview. I'll take another call. Good morning, caller. You're on the air.
2: Good morning. How are you?
0: I'm thankful. How about yourself?
2: I'm blessed.
0: Yes.
2: Didn't I tell you to join that choir?
0: Pardon me?
2: Didn't I tell you to join that choir?
0: Oh, you told me join that choir. Well, you need to send me in a lot of recommendations so I can send it to the music director of music down there, Fred Church of God. I believe that you can address it to Brother John Seymour and Kimberly. I think you can address it. And then CC Bishop Lamb in it as well.
2: This is your friend June Bean.
0: Hi, Miss Bean. How you doing?
2: I'm fine.
0: That's good. Hey, listen, I need to hear you this morning. Let me hear you say, amen. Let me hear you say, hey. Come on, Miss Bean. You can't let me down. You got to be my backup singers. Come on, you ready, Miss Bean? Well, these soul sisters, we're acting like Rakisha and the girls that having that concert over there at Lapids Club this weekend, and I'm going to be giving away a ticket to Soul Sisters. But come on, we're Soul Sisters, right on, Jean Ann? So come on, let's go. One, two, three, go. Let me hear you say,

0: Amen, Sister G.
1: Can you play a request for my sister?
0: Okay, sure.
1: What's your sister? Joanne Bean.
0: Okay, for Joanne Bean. Okay.
1: My daughter, Maria Goda.
0: Okay, Maria Goda. Okay, sure, I will do so.
1: Gwen Lightburn.
0: Gwen Lightburn. Okay.
1: Gwen Robinson.
0: Okay, the one I didn't finish the Lightburn yet. Come away from the radio just a little bit, also.
1: Carol.
0: Gwen Robinson?
1: Yes.
0: Okay. And what's the next one?
1: Gwen Robinson.
0: Yes, I have that one. And who else? Miss Bean?
1: And Vinny.
0: Vinny? Okay, I got Vinny.
1: Hello?
0: Yes, I'm still here. I got Vinny. Yes, I'm still here.
1: Winifred Daniel.
0: Winifred Jennings?
1: Yeah.
0: That's my, listen, Winifred is my girl. Hear me? The Jennings, I'm just going to shout out to the Jennings ladies because they own the money. The Christmas reels come from Miss Jennings in my family. When certain people have to bring royals, they go to Miss Jennings. I'm not going to call any names.
1: you got my name right?
0: June Ann Bean. Am I correct?
1: Beg your pardon?
0: June Ann Bean. You want to shout?
1: Right. Yes, I have it. You're on the money.
0: I'm on the money. I want to get a shout out to Joanne, right, as well. Mm-hmm. Maria Goda, Gwen Lightbourne, and Gwen Robinson, Vinnie. Winifred and the Jennings girls.
1: Mm-hmm.
0: Okay, God bless you. I have another call on the ear.
1: Have a good day.
0: Yes, you as well. Good morning, caller. You're on the ear. Welcome to Magic 102.7.
2: Good morning, Bermuda. I hope you had a good night's sleep.
0: Well, I know you did because you left the party early. But what I heard when I got there in the lobby, when I sat down, Fran Circle, they were there because their partner is in the band. And she said, for real? I know you're Christian. These are your friends? She said, girl, they got party. I said, I don't know who tell you Christians are boring. She says, oh. I said, no, I'm sorry. They can't party. Let's get it correct. Christians celebrate. Okay, the world parties. Christians celebrate. Let me get it correctly. We celebrated Patricia Pugsley last night. It was really good, right, Auntie Annie?
2: Yes, it was really good. The thing about
0: I checked into the celebration. Auntie Annie checked out because I told Aunt Pat I am not missing my Bible study.
2: But the thing about it is, when I first got there, because we got there early, and then I saw the gumbes, and I love the gumbes. So then I saw them sort of going around, and so I followed them. And they were at a private party. So I said, oh, God, because I was dressed in my African outfit. You know, I thought, if I was white.
0: You was one of the gumbes.
2: Hold on one sec.
3: It's right outside the building.
2: So I said, if I was white, I could have crashed the party and danced with the gumbes. So this one of the people came with her son. She said, oh, you could come. I said, no, I won't do that. But then when they were leaving, I got to dance with him, and the guy gave me the whip and all of that, and I had a ball. So I thought about it this morning. I said, you know what? The Lord, the church has put you in a box because David danced so much that his clothes fell off. So we, as Christians, we are allowed to dance. And I mean, it's like we don't want to like be like the world. But we can celebrate and dance, and if we have an occasion to celebrate for, so, you know, in all the old-time Pentecostals and stuff, and you couldn't wear this, and you couldn't wear that, and da-da-da. Jesus is not like that. He wants us to be

0: prepared for me. 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Then the joy of your salvation. Mm. Then I can sense, I can teach sinners your ways, and others will be drawn unto me. Search me, O Lord, and know my heart. Examine me and know my anxious thoughts. Point out to me the things that I do that you don't like, that get on your last nerve, and you say, look at her acting up. And you, on a daily basis, sometimes the Lord tells me, that wasn't nice. You passed the judgment, or you did this, or you did that. But if we were sincere, and we want to be like Jesus, when he corrects us, we count it all joy. So I'm joyful this morning, and I'm blessed and highly favored, and thank God. And I just want anybody out there who's going through something, be not dismayed, whatever betide. God will take care of you. I thank the Lord for my 82 years. I thank the Lord that I know some hymns that I can sing, though I can't sing. And by the way, Freya, your singing is improving.
1: Ali, Annie, I'm going to drop something on you this morning, right? So listen, yesterday in the back office, I got a phone call. You know, we get several phone calls throughout the day. The phone just doesn't stop ringing. And it was a gentleman. I'm not calling names. But this gentleman inquired about you. And he says, excuse me, I'm wondering, where's Leonie? I said, well, you know, she was on vacation and she came on yesterday. He says, oh, no, I missed her. I said, oh. I said, well, she is single. So I just want you to know you got Magic 102.7 Secret Admirers. I just thought that would let you know that. Yeah, and he misses your words of encouragement every day. And he did say that if it was several years ago, you would be his wife. I just thought I would need to let you know that. He said it. You know, no names, but he said it. I do know who the gentleman is, but, you know, under the PIPA Act, the Privacy Act, I will not say. But you have a gentleman, a secret admirer, that he was missing your words of encouragement, and so I did let him know that you are back on the island, and he will be hearing from you. So I trust that he is locked in. But in the meanwhile, Aunt Leanne, we all love you. Keep on shining, because your knight shining armor is listening to Magic 102.7.
0: I have one quick thing.
1: Yes.
0: Our sister Gumbe Warner is not feeling well, so can everybody hold her up in prayer?
1: Yes, we will do so. Gumbe Virgil Warner, we are holding her up in prayer, her and her husband, and all the others that are not feeling well on this wonderful first Friday in October, October the 2nd. Aunt Leonie, much love. Have a beautiful day. God bless you.
0: Bless you, darling. Thank you.
1: You
0: too.
1: As well.
0: I love you guys. Bye.
1: Love you too. So listen, you all, it only happens here on Magic 102.7, the hits of today and yesterday. So our guest is in-house, and she was here very bright and early, but she's just getting a little taste of Magic 102. So we have our orthodontist is with us, and it's Dr. Johnson, and she is the daughter-in-law to Jeremy and Doris Johnson. So stay locked into Magic 102.7. Yeah, this is Woke Up This Morning by Forrest Frank.

0: And that was Woke Up This Morning by Forrest Frank. You're locked into Magic 102.7, the hits of today and yesterday. 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
1: I'm not like the rest of you cats, you dig? Instead of sitting around complaining, I'ma just count these blessings. The question ain't if he's good, the question is, can you count them all?
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0: winning.
1: That's right. That is Counting My Blessings. You're locked in to Magic 102.7. And that one was going out to our little listeners. We'll be right back with our wonderful live interview with our orthodontist today. 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She's joining us. So stay locked in to Magic 102.7. 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
1: Yes, you know you gotta turn us on and leave us on. And yes. So we have to do, I'm going to do a birthday shout out before we go into, yes, this is to a special lady, and it is from Brother Denny Little.
8: Happy birthday, Aunt Connie Francis, 89 years old on Sunday. God bless you. What a treat it is to be your friend. God be with you.
1: And that one's going out to Connie Francis from a brother Little down there at First Church of God. And he's saying happy birthday to Connie Francis. And this one is Hosanna. And then after that, we'll be going into our wonderful live interview with Dr. Johnson. Yeah, come on. You all know this is Magic 102.7. It's just about that time. It's 22 minutes after 8. You know. Yeah, buckle up and turn it up. Yeah, just a little bit of dancing.

I see you in the car just raising that one hand up in the ear. Yes, this one is going out to Christine and all the nurses down there at the KEMH. Yeah. This one's also going out to June Bean, Joanne, Maria Goda, Gwen Lightborn, Gwen Robinson, the Jennings girls, Winifred and Winnie.

This one's going out to Father Toes and Shanette Locked In. Darlene and the Lee Sisters. OJ and Leanna Barnett. Blessed be the rock. Gina Spence Virgil. And Mr. Virgil, this one.

0: That one was also going out to Sister Esther Bean. Hosanna, blessed be the rock.
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2: Friday.
0: Yes, happy Friday. Listen, we've been boogieing on dancing. We had to delay this interview. We've been in here doing more dancing.
2: Here.
0: Yes, and she's like, oh my God, it's so wonderful. But it's so wonderful to have you. And we want to say thank you for coming. And let's talk about your journey being a dentist, because you were a dentist for how many years?
2: For about 13 years, over a decade.
0: Over a decade. And you then recently, you yes. came to Bermuda with your husband and your family. You set up your practice.
2: Right.
0: And then what made you become an orthodontist?
2: Have to blame Dr. Tuzo.
0: Dr. Tuzo, okay.
2: Shout out to Dr. Tuzo. But okay. Yes, I mean, I'll say I knew I wanted to be a dentist from really young, from about 8, 9. I had my own orthodontic journey as a child. I had really crowded teeth, didn't smile. Then I was an ortho for 3 long years, and I loved my orthodontist growing up. I was like, goodness, I want to do what he does. Whatever he does, that's what I want to do. Where did he study? That's where I'm going. Ended up becoming a dentist, and as I said, over 10 years. Then I had children. Then I had children, and their teeth were coming in funny, and primarily my son, my middle son. He had an underbite, so his bottom teeth were ahead of his top teeth.
0: Okay.
2: And his face was kind of concave, almost like that Dishton look.
0: Okay.
2: Sorry to be harsh, pit bull face, right? So bottom yeah. jaw sticking out, and I'm like, this isn't right. And as a dentist, I knew that something could be done, but I didn't really know what could be done. And I think part of my frustration was, this is my child, he's growing. I know I have a window of opportunity here, but not knowing what to do. Started taking classes, reading, you know, flying back and forth to Canada and the U.S., just taking continuing education, really, to figure out my son. Because I was like, all I knew at the time was, if this keeps going, it's going to have to be surgery. And I'm like, well, he still has to get to that age. He's going to go through 20 years of being teased. And I just was, no. So I started looking for answers, really. And then looking for answers, I mean, the best way to describe it is like the scales fell from my eyes. I was like, this is a whole another field of dentistry that I never took seriously. Because again, I just wanted to become a dentist. And ortho, we were exposed to it. And I was doing Invisalign, but his situation was not an Invisalign case. It was what we considered like an orthopedic case. He needed his jaws to be developed, not just his teeth. So in doing that, started learning. Dr. Tuzo started teaching me, and it was actually her and other orthodontists, funny enough, who encouraged me to apply for school. And I was like, okay, I'll do it to honor you, not thinking I'd get in, because again, I'd been out of school for over a decade at this point, studying and taking more board exams and 8 to 5 every day. And
0: so it was a leap of faith.
2: It really was.
0: It was a leap of faith.
2: Like, this is what God wants. Fine, let's do it. But I think it was also very, I think I had prepared myself more for a no than a yes, if that makes sense. In my mind, I was like, if they don't let me in, I'm not going to fight it.
0: So how many people applied to the school that you...
2: From my understanding, about 300 to 400 applied to the program, and then they took
0: how many out of six?
2: Yeah, six ultimately.
0: And you decided to leave your practice. Leave Bermuda with your family of four.
2: Startup, yeah. Bootstrap startup. So I was broke when we left.
0: So now, listen, we're going to fast forward now. Listen, this is broken teeth, and you fixed those very well. So with that said, you are now back, are operating how many days of the week?
2: So currently, 3 days, Monday, Tuesday, Wednesday. And then the last other 2 days, I'm just monitoring my kids because I've missed out on them, right, for these last 2 years. I was in school and just trying to make sure I didn't fall behind and pass these exams.
0: Awesome.
2: So I have the kids those other 2 days.
0: Okay. So exactly what does an orthodontist do that is different from a dentist?
2: So an orthodontist is a dentist, but we go back and do this residency program, right? And the average time is either 2 years, 30 months, or 36 months, depending if you want to become a published orthodontist with research. And we're focused, or our area of focus, is moving the teeth within the bone. But also as an orthopedist, we're working on developing or modifying the jaws. So the jaw being your top jaw, your maxilla, bottom jaw being your mandible. And we also We move teeth, and we also can move faces.
0: Wow. So it's exciting. Like plastic surgeon, but dental surgeon, all in one.
2: So we do work with plastic surgeons and oral surgeons. Yes, mm-hmm. That's also a component of it. So it's a lot of collaborative care. So as an orthodontist, I will be working with a dentist.
0: Okay.
2: Because they'll be the ones referring. They'll be like, we noticed something. It needs a second look. Do you think these teeth need to be moved? And when? Or even why sometimes. If they're not even too sure, that's where I can help him and give them. And, you know, we'll be communicating. It's a heavily collaborative.
0: You're more
2: care of
0: the surgeon.
2: No, I'm not a surgeon.
0: I said I'm just thinking of it as, you know, you do more deep work than the actual dentist.
2: I focus more on just that. So I won't necessarily be doing restorative work. I won't be doing fillings. I won't be doing root canals. I won't even be pulling the teeth. I can prescribe for certain teeth to be pulled for, let's say, other adult teeth to come in. So I'll give you an example. So for some children, my daughter, I'll use her as an example. She has her eye tooth, but it's stuck and it's now pushing into another adult tooth. She still has a baby tooth that's in the way. So by moving that baby tooth out of the way, that adult tooth that's stuck can now come in. And that's when I'll send her to a dentist to be like, okay, please remove the baby tooth. You know, at this time, she has an adult tooth that's stuck.
0: And in order to be able to come to your practice, you need a referral.
2: Yes.
0: Yeah.
2: Yes. And the reason why, again, your dentist is the hero of your story. They are seeing you every 3 to 6 months. They know how you're changing. They know how you're growing and developing. And even for the adults, if you have symptoms like you're snoring or grinding and they want a deeper look, that's when they would refer. And same with pediatricians and MDs. If they're seeing something and they may have a question about, does the face or the airway is contributing to this issue, that's when mm-hmm. they would refer.
0: And do you, in regards to getting a referral, can someone say, when I go to my dentist, can they say to my dentist, I wish to go to Dr. Johnson?
2: Yes, for if you want a second opinion, certainly you're welcome to do that as well.
0: Okay. The dentist, so I don't have to be referred to someone else. I can literally say, I want to go to Dr. Johnson.
2: You can say name or just generally orthodontist, right?
0: Orthodontist,
2: okay. On the island, yes. So
0: and it's you, only three of you?
2: There's three of us, yes.
0: Oh, you're popular by demand. Oh, wow.
2: Divine demand.
0: A divine demand.
2: But yes, there are three. So they can even just say generally, you know, orthodontist and the referring doctor, dentist can write a referral, right. And usually we need the x-ray we need to make sure that you're stable, right? So stable meaning that your gum health, are you up to date with your cleanings? Do you have cavities? Because we, as orthodontists, let's say we decide, yes, we need to move teeth, or yes, we need to do some dental facial orthopedics. We want to make sure that your mouth is stable, no cavities, no gum disease, and no bleeding gums, and ulcers.
0: And things like that. And so at what age, what's the earliest stage that a person can come to you?
2: So the recommendation is 7 years old. Mm-hmm. In some cases, it can be earlier, but we can see you
0: until... Up until 120, if you know what we mean.
2: 120.
0: Yes.
2: Exactly. It just depends on the needs. It's case-based. But if you have a question, if your dentist has a question, even if your pediatrician or your MD has a question, getting a referral does not hurt. And we can tell them, oh, this is something to monitor, or, oh, there's nothing here, or, oh, good catch, orthopedics.
0: So can you move one tooth over to an empty space that someone has? Like take it from maybe the side and then put it somewhere else?
2: So it depends, right? Case by case. So let's say you still have teeth on your bottom right arch and you had one tooth taken out. And also depends on your bite and the relationship with the opposing jaw. Yes, you can slide or translate one tooth over. Can it happen overnight?
0: Instead of getting the implant.
2: Sometimes it's case by case. So this is where your health matters, right? Is your bone healthy in the space where you, quote unquote, want to translate this tooth into? Is the opposite arch also healthy? Because moving your tooth, your bite still needs to come together. You still have to be able to function. And it has to make sense as well. Gingivally, with your bone, with your smile, a whole lot of other things.
0: So just elaborate more on exactly what you do. You don't create, do you create dentures?
2: No, well, I create dentures with your teeth.
0: Oh, this is really exciting. No, I'm being honest, this is really exciting. So how do you do that?
2: So that's where the moving of teeth comes in, right? So if you're coming in crowded, very crowded, or very spaced.
0: Okay.
2: We want to get your teeth back to that ideal, which would be a denture. So how the dentures relate is the top jaw fits over the bottom, or the top teeth fit over the bottom teeth like a lid on a box.
0: Yes.
2: And that's what you want with your teeth. And in the back, you'll notice that your teeth almost do like a piano.
0: So like keys.
2: Mm-hmm. Yes, exactly, like keys. So same thing, if you're coming in crowded, orthodontists and even some dentists will be moving the teeth to get them into that position, which is your ideal bite. If you come in very spaced, same thing. We want to get the teeth in a healthy way. And it takes time. This is not going to happen overnight. Mm-hmm. You know, it requires patience, requires compliance, because sometimes you have to use other devices like elastics. Sometimes you have to use mini implants as anchorage. Sometimes you have to use headgear or face masks, you know.
0: So do you also offer Invisalign and braces?
2: So Invisalign is a brand and it's a tool that you can use. So you want to think more of clear aligners. So
0: clear aligners.
2: Clear aligners.
0: Let me just correct it. Clear aligners.
2: Because Invisalign is a brand and very, very popular brand. And that's the one we all know because of, you know, they're on TV and everything.
0: Yes.
2: But that is certainly one brand of clear aligner treatment that we can use. And case by case. So are you going to use the Invisalign clear aligner system, or are you going to use another clear aligner system and maybe the auxiliaries or the additional mechanics that they provide? So it's case by case based on what is needed by the patient, their age, their bone health. Sometimes you want to move the teeth slower than, let's say, a healthy person because one or two teeth may be compromised. If a tooth requires more rotations than another, you might want to look at another system. Different things like that. I mean, it's really case by case.
0: And does person's insurance cover a great portion of the visits coming to see the orthodontist?
2: So now this is where understanding your benefits is key. Not all benefits are created equal. You really want to know, again, when you meet with your benefits provider, with your employer, what your plan covers. Because if you don't select orthodontics, then no, it will not be covered at all. And in some cases, some benefit providers have age limits, so they might have a cutoff at 19. Others have a lifetime benefit. So let's say
0: hip, you know, insurance.
2: Sorry?
0: Hip.
2: That also depends.
0: Okay, it depends. Okay,
2: it depends on what you select.
0: Well, that's something that they would have to speak with them about that. Okay,
2: dive with your provider and your employer on what benefit
0: fits are. Okay,
2: yeah.
0: Great. Yeah. And what is your favorite part about becoming? Well, you know, the becoming is over. The becoming not, is not over.
2: The learning never
0: no,
2: ends.
0: No, the becoming is over.
2: The learning yes. never ends.
0: Of being a orthodontist.
2: I mean, let's just say I finally know why I became a dentist. And it's so funny because it was an orthodontist that got me interested in dentistry in the first place. Wow. And even through dental school, it was orthodontists who were like, oh, you should apply to ortho. Oh, you should apply to ortho. And I was like, no, I'm good with the general dental. And I really was. But going through residency, again, I was like, oh my goodness, this how is many, what I should have been
0: how
2: doing.
0: How many years of studying dentistry the and then orthodontist altogether?
2: So there's high school, undergrad. Well, I went to the United States. So high school, undergrad, 4 years, then I took a gap year. Then there was dental school for 4 years. Then I did a residency. Then I did another selective second year as a chief. So total
0: 10.
2: So that's
0: just, over 10 years.
2: That's dentistry. And then now to become an orthodontist, that's an additional 2 to 3 years. My program was an additional 24 or 25 months.
0: Congratulations. Well,
2: humbling.
0: Done.
2: Humbling.
0: Very humble. Well, you've done an excellent job. And so to contact you, how can persons, if they just have questions,
2: they
0: queries,
2: have questions.
0: That they can take to their dentist,
2: yes.
0: How can persons contact you?
2: So you're right. So the first point of contact is their hero dentist. Really, that's the first person who they should be asking the questions. Mm-hmm. And if they're not sure, be like, oh, and the dentist will let them know, you know what, I do want a second look. Go off to Dr. Johnson. If they want to email us questions, they certainly can, but I'll usually be like, oh, who's your dentist? Because I still would need
0: right.
2: X-rays.
0: And what is your email?
2: Email hello@thedentallodge.com.
0: hello@dentallodge.com. And a contact number for you as well, Ms. Johnson.
2: Oh. 436-4325.
0: Yes. So her contact number is 436-4325. And what
2: call your dentist.
0: Yeah, call your dentist first. But if you do have any questions, she is not opposed to answering questions. And exactly where is your practice located?
2: So we're on Point Finger Road. We're 44 Point Finger Road. We're in the back.
0: And the name of your practice?
2: It's called The Dental Lodge.
0: It's called The Dental Lodge. So, folks, we've been listening to a live interview with Dr. Johnson. Dr. Johnson, do you have a famous quote that you live by that you love to tell either your children or your patients or just your final last words that you would like to say today to our listening audience?
2: I think I can just give the parents something to look for in their children so that they don't feel frustrated like I was as a mother who was like, oh,
0: yeah, because not everyone's going to orthopedics.
2: Exactly.
0: I definitely not doing that.
2: You all don't need to go to school.
0: Yeah, stay in your lane.
2: So just things you can look out for is my child breathing through their mouth through the day? Are they breathing through their mouth when they sleep?
0: Speaking about that, talking about breathing, you also deal with
2: The dental sleep medicine.
0: Sleep medicine.
2: Yeah.
0: So let's talk about that because people don't realize that our orthodontist does these sorts of things before we close out.
2: Right. So I'm general dentist because I was doing that as a general dentist. So I got certified through the American Association of Dental Sleep Medicine before mm-hmm. I went back to residency. And part of the reason I did that was I had a dad that was snoring. He's late now, but he used to snore a lot and I wanted solutions for him. So again, with the rabbit hole.
0: Yes.
2: I was like, let me understand my dad. Let me figure out my dad. You know, healthcare scares. But there are ways, and this is, again, part of the orthopedic thing, where you can bring the bottom jaw forward, an appliance they can use at night when you're sleeping. That is if they are CPAP intolerant. And this is after you've received a sleep study.
0: So, gentlemen, if your wives snore.
2: Sleep study.
0: Ladies, if your husbands snore. Do you need a referral from your doctor for that?
2: So for the treatment, you definitely need a sleep study, and then you need what's called a letter of medical necessity from your MD.
0: Who do they, from their MD?
2: Their MD.
0: Okay.
2: Yes, and if the MD is not sure, yes, you can send to me. I can see if there's anything going on craniofacially, right? I'll be looking at their palate. I'll be looking at their tongue. airway space, there's certain measurements we can do using certain x-rays, certain things we can look and find and say, yes, sleep study now. Sleep study will confirm certain numbers. And if they
0: do are... Do you perform a sleep study or they have to go to their physician for the sleep study?
2: I like the PSQ, the gold standard, where they are in-house and they're kept overnight. And they're monitored because there's certain rods that they'll put on.
0: Yes.
2: You. Some sleep studies, they can give you a kit that they can take home. Mm-hmm. If they're like, oh, I don't want to sleep away. I want to sleep in this facility. But they can monitor you.
0: Listen, this sleep study thing is big. Because a lot of people do snore.
2: Yes. And a lot of people. I don't. But a lot of people.
0: That was an in-house question, you all.
2: I don't. But a lot of people think it's normal because so many people do it. But it's your body telling you you're obstructing your airway. And it's your body telling you you're not getting enough oxygen. And in a growing child, we do not want that. You definitely want to bring it up to your pediatrician. You want to bring it up to your dentist.
0: Even with children snoring? I think it's just been so common that we all just say they're tired.
2: But in some cases,
0: yes.
2: But if it's chronic every day, and then we look at other things, right? It's not just that one symptom.
0: Yeah, because we normally would say it's mucus.
2: Exactly.
0: Or they're getting a cold.
2: It's multifactorial. That's when you want everybody looking, right? We want to look, okay, they're snoring. Why? What is the root cause of the snore? Is it enlarged tonsils? Is their mouth so narrow that they have to open because they can't breathe? Is their nasal cavity narrow? Do they have a deviated septum? You know, and then you want to look at other things. Are there any behavior issues? Are they always tired during the day, even though they slept for 10 hours? Things like that. Are they able to focus at school?
0: You're amazing.
2: You know, are they...
0: You are amazing.
2: Same with adults. Adults have another symptom, and men and women are a little bit different. Women with hormonal changes... Unfortunately, we get more symptoms that are associated with more snoring, daytime tiredness, all these other things factor in. You know, you want to ask questions like, am I overweight? Because again, as your body gains weight, your tongue gains weight, and you're more likely to obstruct your airway when you sleep, especially if you sleep on your back.
0: Yes.
2: All these things. There's a lot. It's definitely a collaborative approach. It's not one person. And definitely orthodontics is a part of the solution. For some people, sometimes it's surgery. Sometimes it's a CPAP. Most times it's a CPAP if you're severe. So we're just a part of the solution. We're not the whole.
0: Yes,
2: it's a collaborative.
0: Because there are a good bit of people that have suffered with sleep apnea. Yeah. So they can visit you. And so you all have been listening to a live interview with Dr. Johnson. And her practice, the name of her practice is The Dental Lodge. And they're on Point Finger Road. Mm-hmm. And to contact Dr. Johnson, her number is 536-4325. We want to say thank you for coming to Inter Island Communications and Magic 102. And we are wishing you all the best. Well, you know, you were a great dentist anyway. So it's just filtered right over to the ultimate purpose of becoming a orthodontist. So we do have a caller. Good morning, caller.
3: Good morning, Sheree. I just want a quick question. Thank you, Dr. Johnson, for being on the air. I know your time is very valuable. I just want to ask, when a child has retainers, when does a child transition from retainers to braces, if that's the correct word to say transition? But once they have retainers, do they always then go into braces?
2: So it depends, right? It's case by case. It depends on what the diagnosis was and the end goal. Are they still growing? Yeah. You need a diagnosis. So it really depends, and it's case by case.
3: Right. So you say the retainers start usually around the age of 7?
2: And when you say retainers, so retainers retain teeth. You're holding things in place.
3: No, they're sort of clear. I've seen adults sometimes with these things. They're sort of just, the correct word, retainers. I know the braces are the ones that I heard you talking about when you have these metal braces and things, but those retainers, when a child is very young, they have those just clear clippings like they can put over their teeth. Is that what you call retainers? They're just clear.
2: Well, those are retainers. So retainers, I can tell you what I use retainers for. I use retainers after I've moved the teeth to hold the teeth in place so they don't move back.
3: Mm-hmm.
2: So we're literally retaining them in position.
3: Mm-hmm.
2: Yeah.
3: The only reason why I'm asking that because my grandson started off retainers, and then the retainers went, then he went on to, when he became at a certain age, I think it's like the, when they get at a certain age, they then start using the braces, because now he has braces in. Now, he's 14 years old. I'm just wondering, you know, it seems the braces last for quite a long time. Is that correct? You're going to have them in for an extensive period of time.
2: It depends.
3: Again.
2: So for example, let's say I'll use my son as an example. So because he has an underbite and mm-hmm. he has a genetic predisposition, his orthodontic treatment is going to take several years because he's on a more complicated scale, okay. right? Versus my third daughter, she has a little spacing, you know. She's mm-hmm. probably going to have her orthodontic treatment for 6 months. So it really mm-hmm. depends, yes, on the diagnosis. So questions like those you really want to have with mm-hmm. the provider and just, you know, just ask.
3: Of course.
2: Oh, okay, just, you know, what was the diagnosis?
3: Or
2: just, can you re-educate me? And,
3: right.
2: It's a quick mm-hmm. phone call.
3: Of course.
2: It's an easy conversation.
3: Right, that's fine. Well, yeah, I heard you say about your daughter, so I was just asking an opinion.
2: Yeah.
3: Because I'm not with them. They're abroad.
2: Yeah.
3: just,
2: oh, yeah.
3: You know, I just thought it'd be an interesting fact just to hear. Because and you know what? The children today, amazing enough as it is, you know, at one time, children seemed to be a little embarrassed about this, but now there are so many children I see today with these braces that they accept them, and that's great.
2: You know, fun.
3: They accept them. Hmm? Yes.
2: Yeah.
3: And I'm sure your daughter's the same way. They accept that they have braces in. And, you know, and the other children.
0: It's like a new fashion accessory.
3: It is.
0: I'm being honest.
2: Right?
0: It's like
2: it's
0: a
2: temporary.
0: Yeah.
2: It's not forever. Yeah, it's not forever.
3: No, it's
2: you
3: not
2: might
3: forever.
2: As well have fun with it. Yeah.
3: No, so
2: and it's definitely a huge
3: it.
2: Commitment. So
3: mm-hmm.
2: kudos
3: yes.
2: to the families out there. You know, it's
3: mm-hmm.
2: a huge
3: yes.
2: investment in the family. And I'm very grateful to my parents because I did not smile until my braces came off. You cannot find any pictures of me before I was 12 smiling, showing my teeth. True story.
3: Oh, really?
2: It is true. You can ask my mother. None.
3: But then, the end result is worth it all.
2: Yeah.
3: It's worth it all, I'm sure. So thank you so much, and thank you for all that you do for our children.
0: Yes, thank you for staying locked into Magic 102.7. And this has been a live interview with Dr. Johnson. She's an orthodontist on the island, and the name of her business is The Dental Lodge. You can contact Dr. Johnson at 436-4325. Stay locked in to Magic 102.7, the hits of today and yesterday. Thank you once again, Dr. Johnson, for coming to the airwaves and sharing with our listening audience. There is another call. Good morning, caller. You're on the air.
4: Yes, good morning. I just want to thank you for your very informative Dr. Tanasi Johnson. She is awesome.
0: Oh, thank you so much.
4: And I wish her all the best in her now chosen field, because she's switched a few times. But very, very, very informative. And thank you, Dr. Johnson, for such an awesome interview. You are the best.
2: Oh, thank you.
4: Yeah. May God bless you and your family.
2: God is good.
0: And what do we say? God is good. Caller?
4: All the time.
0: Thank you. Thank you so much, caller. And may God bless you and your family.
4: Thank you.
0: Yes, you're very welcome.
4: Thank you.
0: Yes, so you're locked into Magic 102.7, the hits of today and yesterday.
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0: to a different topic that matters to our community. 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
2: Hi, good morning. I'm meteorologist Johnny Storm in the Hurricane Weather Center. We're here on a Friday morning. I've got a non-tropical storm system aloft spinning its way nearby, and the result, thunderstorm showing up on Bermuda Weather Service radar some 80 miles out to the east and northeast of Hamilton. They're drifting towards the south, but very slowly. We don't have any advisories for watches, warnings in effect for our immediate area. We're watching a weak high-pressure zone, kind of a dirty high, you might say, that still allows for showers to develop over the western Atlantic. That high-pressure center nearby is going to keep our winds light, our seas smooth, good boating weather all in all. Moving ahead into next week, and it looks like we'll see yet a storm center developing along a cold front, dropping across the southeast U.S. coast on Monday. That particular cold front will weaken considerably. May I repeat, weaken considerably as it approaches us by next Tuesday night or Wednesday, which is a change from the earlier forecast. Thereafter, with the front though stuck nearby next week, we'll see more wind seas. We'll see some more wet weather as well. As far as the tropics are concerned, I was looking for any signs of any new tropical depressions or storms forming in the Atlantic Basin. None for the next 2 weeks. So, our forecast here in Bermuda is for variably cloudy skies now for today through Monday. It's a 15% chance of just a slight shower at most. 15%. Our daytime highs are running about 84 Fahrenheit, 29 Celsius. The lows at 77 Fahrenheit, 25 Celsius. And the winds light and variable with seas 2 meters or less.
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3: You know, it is Friday, October the 2nd. It is now 3 minutes after 9 a.m. And I want to remind you, you know, we're going to have a good outcome for the month of October. This one is Victory. Yeah, you're going to have the victory. This one is going out to Pastor Richard Scott and Shanika and their family. It's coming from Miss Molly and the family up there in the west end of the island. This one is Victory. Got some more birthday requests coming up in the 9 o'clock hour. Stay locked in.

If God is giving you the victory, give us a call at 297-1027 or give us a call from overseas. Yeah, at 888-257-9087.

And that's right, Darlene. God has given you the victory. This one is taken from Psalms 24. God's got me.

0: That's right, my brothers and my sisters out there. God's got you. You're locked into Magic 102.7, the hits of today and yesterday.
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3: Anybody?
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0: 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Yeah.
1: We the remnant. Chosen for this hour. It's wartime. I plead the blood right now. Every spirit not like God.
0: You're locked into Magic 102.7, the hits of today and yesterday. We gotta denounce them. Listen, don't take it. Do not take it lightly because you made it through the week. You gotta keep on denouncing, declaring him out of your household. Listen, that's what time it is. Remember, plead the blood. Over you, like yours, and everything concerning you. This one's coming out to my girl Trina, Harmony Joy, Darlene. And this one's going out to Mr. and Mrs. Marcus Nathan Stevens.

0: out. It is final. You're locked in to Magic 102.7, the hits of today and yesterday. This next one is going out to Janita Burke, Panya Rattery, Altonio, Selena, Crystal, and Karis. And it's also going out to Bishop Reverend Haynes.
1: Spirit move.
2: Let's go. Let's
0: this
2: go.
0: Is Kingdom Business. It's also going out to the Miracle Temple Church of God and the New Testament Church of God families. This is

0: that up with a kingdom business.
1: Yes, that is Kingdom Business by Sheena Taylor. You're locked in to Magic 102.7, the hits of today and yesterday. It is a great, wonderful Friday. Listen, you all are coming out. Listen, you all are coming out. I'm so happy. I am full of joy. Because, you know, we got to be singing, Victory is Mine. You know, we played that one for you all yesterday. But, you know, we just got to keep on, you know, listen. You all are just, listen, God speaks me. You all just keep me smiling over here. And what can I say? Because you all are just something else. I'm reading messages and, you know, managing the board and the phone lines, the interview, and I really appreciate each and every one of you, the love that you continue to share with us. It's beautiful. It is absolutely beautiful. And so I have to say to each and every one of you, you know, just thank you. Thank you, and I thank God for you, but most of all, I thank God. I do. I really thank God.
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1: You know, because we are celebrating in advance for the month of October, you know, it's outcome. It's going to be a great outcome for each and every one of you coming out of situation, no matter what you were in, because God is going to take you higher. You're locked into Magic 102.7, the hits of today and yesterday. Yeah. Come on now. This one is higher. Yeah. I just don't want you to dance. I want you to skank. Yeah. Come on, Miss Jacobs. Robert Bird, hold on to that table, girl. And just skank to this one. Sister Al, put your hand up. Come on now, we need a praise.

That's right. You go higher and higher when the praises go up. Your blessings come down. You're locked into Magic 102.7. Come on, let's go higher with our praises.

0: And that's right, when the praises go up, his blessings come down. When I think about the goodness of Jesus and all that he's done for me, my soul cries out, hallelujah. Listen, I know very well you all are out there praising and praising and praising and praising and praising and praising. Hey, listen, I'm getting many messages this morning, and I gotta just say, you know, God is good, and God is good all the time. But I am decreeing and declaring that in this season of your life, in the month of October, everything you have been praying for, asking for, but most of all, ask God for. You know, this is Forgiveness Friday, so you gotta ask God for some forgiveness. Yeah, forgive yourself, ask God for forgiveness, and then, you know, take your time and, you know, you might want to go and ask that sister or brother for forgiveness for thinking of them how you thought of them or reacting to them how you should not have. But, you know, that's all up to you. So I got to say, you know, God is good all the time. So this one is just for you. It's Friday. Yeah. So we're gonna celebrate. Yeah.
1: But if we sing them, you gotta get out of those seats and you gotta dance.
0: That's right. You gotta get out of that bed. You gotta get out of that chair. You gotta get out of that car. Listen, and send me a video this morning. I need to know. We're giving away a ticket to Soul Sisters for this weekend, Saturday, October the 3rd, over there at the Leopards Club. It starts at 7:30 p.m. And the show time starts at 8 p.m. It's over there at the Leopards Club. And we are going to be giving away a ticket to, listen, I need the fifth caller to call me up and sing. And I'm talking about sing, okay? Not a. I need the fifth caller to call me up this morning and, you know, let's do a little bit of amen, amen, amen. Let me hear you say, good morning, caller. You're on the air.
2: I guess I'm not the fifth caller, right?
0: But I still need to hear you sing, though. No, come on. I still need to hear you sing. Go ahead.

0: Amen. Let me hear you say amen. Amen.
1: Amen.
0: Amen. Amen. I'm going to take one more. I'm going to take another call. Good morning, caller. Thank you so much for calling. Let me hear you say amen. Come on.
1: Blessings abundantly. Amen.
0: Amen. Amen. You are the second caller. Caller, I'm going to take another call, but thank you so much for calling us. Yes, so we're going to be taking, we need three more callers, and the final caller will be the lucky winner to Soul Sisters. This general admission ticket has been, yes, general admission is $75. So this is a, listen, you want to get this one. This one is Caribbean Melody. But call us up. I got to get you calling us up, singing amen.
2: Well, we're going to sing us some Jamaican songs.
0: Yeah.
2: But if we sing them, you got to get out of those seats and you got to dance like you're really from Jamaica.
0: Well, you could come around to the station and sing amen and bring your ticket Jamaica at the same time.
2: But I
0: we're located on 49 Union Square. Yeah, the BIU building. Call my phone when you're outside, 537-746.

0: This one is going out to Martha Rose, Babe, and Cicely over there on Bermudiana Road.
1: And I won't turn back because I want to see my Jesus.
0: This one's also going out to Sister Connie Francis, celebrating.

0: That's right. I got my mind made up. We need three more callers to give us a call to win a ticket to Soul Sisters. Give us a call at 297-1027. It is happening this week, Saturday, over there at the Leopards Club. Doors open at 7:30 p.m. Yes, that was Caribbean Melody by Johnny McLaughlin. Yeah, I need three more callers. That's right. Listen, we need three more callers because we're going to give away the ticket. But you got to call me and sing amen. Good morning, caller. You're on the air.
1: Well, I'm number three now.
0: you're number three, but I still need to hear you sing.
1: I was number one.
0: You was number one, but now you're number three. Come on, my sister.
1: Again?
0: You got to sing it.

0: Woo!
1: I got my mind made up, and I won't turn back, because I want to see my Jesus someday.
0: That's right. She's got her mind made up. She's going to call back and be the fifth winner. You are now the third. Yes. So you got two more calls to make. God bless you. Yes. So we need you all to give us a call, and so you can be the lucky winner of the ticket to Soul Sisters this week. But you're calling up and, you know, you're going to sing Amen. You got my mind made up. You're going to sing some gospel too.
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0: Yes, we're Magic 102.7. And this one is going out to each and every one of you locked in. It's Friday. Got my mind made up. This one is fire, fire, fall on me. Come on, Hat Lady Linda, Sister Al. Then I gotta do some birth. I gotta. Do

You're like, for real, I can't dance to that one. I got knee surgery, girl. That's more the reason why you need to bend those knees to this one. Get that skanker one. Come on, Miss Masters. Michael Cox. Jennifer DeRosa Holder.

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1: This one is Never Would Have Made It. Yeah, this one's going out to Sherry, Cornell, and Brent out there.
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0: So what I'm going to do, the next caller to call me up and, you know, give me a little remix of amen, amen, amen. What a mighty God we serve. What a mighty God we serve. Good morning, caller. You're on the air. 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
1: Amen.
0: You got to come away from the radio, auntie, because it's got to be good, clear, and, you know, praise unto the Lord. Go right ahead.
1: Amen. Amen. Amen.
0: Oh, let me hear you say amen. Let me hear you say amen. Amen. Amen.
1: Amen.
0: Yes, and so are you... yes, no problem. And this is Miss Cynthia, is it?
1: Yes, yes.
0: Okay, Miss Cynthia, you are the lucky winner of this.
1: Oh, hallelujah.
0: Yes, amen. God bless you, okay? Have a good one. Please do come to the office today before 3 p.m. to pick up your ticket.
1: Okay, darling.
0: God bless you. Good morning, caller. You're on the ear.
2: Carrera Roche, am I the fifth caller?
0: No, what I did, because I don't even have 5 minutes to get off the ear, I gave it to the very next caller. Yes. God bless you.
2: Don't worry, God bless.
0: But can we hear you sing, though?
2: I sang this morning.
0: You got to sing again.
2: I'll sing again.
0: Yes,
2: and
0: come on.
2: It's Jermaine Benjamin.
0: Yes.
2: Amen. Amen. Amen. Amen. Amen.
0: Let me say amen.
2: Praise the Lord.
0: Amen.
2: Praise the Lord. Amen. Amen.
0: Thank you so much, Ms. Johnson. I'm going to take another call. Good morning, caller. You're on the ear. Welcome to Magic 102.7. Let's go. Let me hear you say, amen. Amen. Amen. Come on. Go ahead, caller.

0: Ladies and gentlemen, thank you so much for calling. Listen.
1: You know who's on the phone?
0: I know this is Miss O'Connor, okay?
1: Goodbye. Have a good day.
0: You too. God bless you. Listen, let me tell you. Saints, if you knew even light and New Testament, I can only speak about where I used to be and where I am. Then I tell you, that is a gift of the Holy Spirit when it flows from song to song smoothly. Okay, there is no practice. Well, you know, practice, you know, makes they say makes perfect, but I'm telling you, listen, I'm just gonna, you know, I want to share this one with you. It's a little far fetched, but I'm gonna share it with you guys. It is "I'm God's Girl." And I'm not going to do that. I'm going to play you. You all love this jam. So I'm going to play this for you all. You know, that's all I do. I play for you guys. So I want to make sure I play this one for you. I'm going to play this one just for you all. It is a special one. And I know... you all are going to love it. Absolutely love it. And I'm going to say have a good weekend on this note. I'm going to be stepping away on this one. God bless you. Yeah, this one's going out to Mr. KD.
2: Thank God for this.
0: You all, and stay humble and kind. You're locked into Magic 102.7.
2: And I mean that.
0: That's right. I thank God for every moment.

0: I want to thank God for this wonderful week that we have all had together. I thank God for keeping us safe, for keeping us healthy. I thank God for healing each and every one of those that need to be healed. I thank God for providing for all of those that needed to be provided for. I thank God for sending each and every one of us our destiny helpers along the journey that will bring us out to the outcome, into the will and the way of God. God, I thank you because you are omnipotent and you are our great, our God, our Father. God, I thank you for the fresh and the new anointing all over each and every one of us, oh God, and that we will let your light so shine from inside of us, oh God. God, I thank you for each and every one of us, oh God. I thank you for their families. I thank you for their friends. I thank you for our community, our neighborhoods, our churches, and our businesses in this beautiful land, Bermuda. So as we say thank you, oh God, may they be blessed not just today, but may they be blessed every day with a fresh and a new anointing, oh God. Whatever they are in need of, I stretch my hands to the east, to the south, to the north, and to the west. And as we pray together, we will stay together, oh God, in good health, and that you will continue to cover each and every one of us from the crown of our heads to the sole of our feet, and that no weapon, no sickness, no disease, no plot or plan of the enemy written, drawn, spoken over us, oh God, let our light shine unto the world for your glory and for the building up of your kingdom. So God, I want to say to each and every one of them today that they shall be blessed. Yes, they are blessed.
1: Be blessed. Bishop, I was on an airplane on my way to see you. And the Lord began to speak to me and said, write these words as encouragement to the saints around the world.
0: This one's going out to Sister Chanel Grant.

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You might be hurting.

0: Bishop riding on that airplane that day.
1: My.
0: I thought about everything you'd been through.
1: Yes.
0: And everything the people of New Orleans have been through.
1: Oh, we've been through a lot.
0: And I started thinking, what is the solution? And God said, tell them to pray.
1: That's it.
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Please forgive me and help me avoid sinning again. I believe your Son, Jesus Christ, died for my sins, was resurrected from the dead, is alive, and hears my prayer. I invite Jesus to become the Lord of my life, to rule and reign in my heart from this day forward. 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

That's Gwen Blakeney with Always There here in the worship room on Magic 102.7. That's my boss. No. One of my bosses, right? With you always there. God is always there. His word says he'll never leave us nor forsake us. Well, family, it's 10:26 here in the worship room on Magic 102.7. Good morning to you. Bom dia. Buenos dias. Magadan umaga. Bonjour. Gui maru. Ohayo gozaimasu. Sawadi panchao. Magwanani. Habari gani. Ajunachimo, Borda, Azau Shanghao, and Guten Morgen to each and every one of you. Now let's go ahead and officially open up with the Lord's Prayer. Here we go. Our Father, who art in heaven, hallowed be thy name. Thy kingdom come, thy will be done on earth as it is in heaven. Give us this day our daily bread, and forgive us of our trespasses as we forgive those who trespass against us. And lead us not into temptation, but deliver us from evil. For thine is the kingdom, the power, and the glory forever and ever. Amen. Amen. Amen. Amen. Man, oh man, good morning. It is a Friends and Family Friday. For those of you on my Facebook page, go check it out. Go check. I did an underwater video this morning. I did. Go ahead and check it out, boy. Anyway, today's a Friends and Family Friday. Proverbs 17:17 says, a friend loves at all times. And today's also a Fullness Friday. Psalm 16:11 says, thou will show me the path of life. In thy presence, there is fullness of joy. At thy right hand are pleasures forevermore. You got it? All right, good. So what we got to do? Stay in his presence. Stay in his presence for sure. For those of you that are new to the worship room, it's a pleasure and honor to have you here. And what typically happens is that our local listeners call into our local number, which is 297-1027. Our overseas listeners, anywhere in the USA, Canada, Puerto Rico, Hawaii, and the U.S. Virgin Islands, they call into our toll-free number, which is 1-888-257-9086. And they'll call in with their scripture of the day, their devotion, their miracle, their short testimony, a song request, a poem, a song in their heart, a prayer, revelation, their shout-out, like someone did yesterday, shouting out to Michaela celebrating her 25th birthday today, and Kyle over there in New York, both of them celebrating, and he's celebrating his 18th birthday. I have to shout out to my Aunt Denise celebrating her birthday today as well. And we'll add more to the list as we go along, but that's what we mean by the shout outs, okay? And then they call in either with their triumphs, their words of encouragement, their take note of, their did you know, their reflection, their thanks and praise, and their just a reminder. Yeah. All right. My everyday swimmers. Yeah, that's what I'm calling you. My everyday. We do. Well, almost every day. Okay, almost everyday swimmers. Shelly Bay swimmers. Let me see. BJ had to do a special shout out today. She's like, Nikita, we need to do the video because I need to shout out to some people. I was like, okay, in Massachusetts. No problem. Shouting out to the Shelly. Let me see. Oh, wait. BJ was there. Marianne gave me a little breakfast this morning. Thank you. I got it right here. I got my little muffin. Let me see. Got my little muffin. Ooh. Oh, gosh. It smells so good. Marianne, I see cranberries. I see blueberries. I smell cinnamon. Oh, she gave me one breakfast. Well, do you call it a breakfast cupcake? But anyway, yeah. Mm-hmm. It's a cupcake in a breakfast cupcake. Yeah. Okay, a breakfast cupcake. That's what I'll call it. All right, you can call it. You tell me what you call it. All right, Vera was there this morning, and Sherry was there this morning, and Justin came this morning as well. He's telling me be careful because he had placed his foot on something he was telling me about, and it cut him. And I'm like, but I wear water shoes. I do. I just wear water shoes. And right by the slip, my husband did a nice little path there, so when you're walking out, you don't have to step on any of the rocks. But then there's a lot of rocks on the other side. But just be careful, okay? All right, good. I said, no problem. I got you. And then he looks at, oh, you got your water shoes on. I was like, mm-hmm. All right, shouting out to the Sunrise Swimmers, the Dawn Swimmers, the Daniel Head Swimmers, the Pool Pals, the Saturday Dolphins, the Solo Swimmers, the Mermaid, the Merman, those at Clearwater Pontoons and Horseshoe Bay. Shouting out to all of you. And if any of you want to call in and say, Nikita, it's such and such, and I swim, where you swim at, please feel free to do that. Honestly, absolutely. Because I only get Brother Lambert. He's one of the solo swimmers I shout out to. But if I'm shouting out to your crew, please call in and just say, you just say, Nikita, I'm listening and I swim here. You know? Absolutely. I really would appreciate that, okay? All right, so people could believe me while I'm shouting out to you. All right? Anyway, I'm going to come back and do my other shout outs, but wait. Let me go ahead and look at my interview schedule. Who do we have?
Today is Friday. Oh, we're okay for this morning at 10:30, but at 1:30 we're going to have my magic spotlight. Jay Maestro is going to be calling in, okay? All right, keep it here. Come back and do my other shout-outs, all right? And right now we got Anthony Brown in Group Therapy with God's Got Me. And then after that, I'll come back and open up the phone lines for you, okay? Keep it here. It's magic. Good morning to you.

0: me all night, all day. I just say God's got me. Woo, feel so good to be loved by you. You got me and I got you. Yeah, let me hear you say it. God's got me. Now, if my ladies from Church of God of Prophecy, guess what? We got the line dance coming up next. This is the B.O.B. They got this one. They were like, what's B.O.B.? I said, blessings on blessings. They were like, oh, we just wanted to know what it stood for. I'm like, yep, blessings on blessings. It's called the B.O.B. Bounce by Anthony Brown. And B.O.B. stands for blessings on blessings. Well, you're here when it starts. Nikita, stick to your day job. Okay, so I'm shouting out to First Lady, Minister Vanessa, Erna, Joan, Charlene, Olita, Esther, Brenda, Kadre, Royale, Kiona, Sharon, Connie, shouting out to all of you. Yes, it was so nice to spend time with you. Thank you, thank you, thank you. Then I'm shouting out to all of you who listen, but you don't call in. I appreciate it. It was so funny. I was at the bank yesterday, right? And I was talking to the lady, and she says, and I was telling her something, and she says, I apologize. She says, I didn't hear anything you said after such and such word. And she was like, because it's just like, I'm listening to you right here, right now on the radio. I recognize your voice and I'm listening to you. And that just took off. It took off a whole game. She said, can you repeat to me what you just said? It was all good. It was so funny. Absolutely. It was like, phone lines are ringing. Let's get to it. Good morning, Magic 102.7. Where you calling? Oh, was a long distance call too. Please feel free to call back. But I know we got a long distance call yesterday from Sherry Lynn Lilly for Michaela's 25 today and Kyle who's 18 today, right? Yep. And Aunt Denise, happy birthday to you today as well. All right. And I had a special shout out to Miss Thomas. Hi, Miss Thomas and her caregiver, Barbara. I met them while I was doing a Big Brothers, Big Sisters tag day on last week today. And then Alana, I took over from her. So I said, I don't even know if I told. I said, I probably did tell her. I'll give her a shout out. So that's my other shout outs this morning. And good morning, Magic 102.7. Where you calling in from?
1: Hey, good morning. It's Massachusetts calling. How are you?
0: I'm fine, Elizabeth Ann from Massachusetts. How are you today?
1: I'm good. I just want to say good morning to all of Bermuda.
0: Okay.
1: And I wanted to specially call and say good morning to you.
0: Thank you. I appreciate
1: that. And Maria Roche, two of you are such a ray of sunshine.
0: Praise the Lord. To God be the glory.
1: Yes.
0: Amen.
1: You guys are awesome.
0: Praise
1: awesome.
0: The Lord.
1: And I want you to know that you are not forgotten.
0: Oh, thank you so much.
1: You are definitely not.
0: Appreciate
1: yes,
0: that.
1: Yes, I said, let me call in and say good morning to my girl.
0: I appreciate that. Thank you so much, Elizabeth
1: girl,
0: Ann.
1: Yes. So you have a blessed day and enjoy the upcoming weekend.
0: I will, thank
1: and
0: you.
1: And love you, love you, love you.
0: I love you to life. I'll see you later. And don't let nobody later. Water down your Jesus. I appreciate that. Thank you so much. Good morning, Magic 102.7. Good morning, Magic 102.7. All right, if you want to call back, 297-1027, you can certainly do that. I'll be sure to take your call. You guys, yesterday was such a busy day. I didn't even get a chance to post, but I hope Connette was able to do that for me. You know, we had in the, I guess he said I can say Archbishop Philip, right? But it's like, you're like, why Archbishop Philip? But His Grace, the Most Reverend Philip Sylvan, right, that came in yesterday. Archbishop of the Church in the Province of the West Indies, Primate, Metropolitan, and Bishop of Belize. That's who was here yesterday with Father Carl Williams, our priest in charge at St. Mary's in Warwick. They're having their 400th anniversary service. And let me get this call, and I'll be right back with the rest of the information. Good morning, Magic 102.7. What is going on? I don't know what's going on. Yeah, good morning, Magic. Good morning, Magic 102.7.
2: Good morning, my darling.
0: Okay, how good. All right, I'm good. How are you?
2: I'm fine,
0: this is
2: thank you.
0: Molly from the West. Hi, good to hear your voice. Mm-hmm. What you got
2: I
0: for us
2: like
0: today?
2: I would like for you to pay a special request for my nephew, Pastor Richard Scott. It's Shanika and his three children, Thea, Zoe, and Luke. For my sister, Diane Scott. She was called home to glory 8 years tomorrow.
0: 8 years tomorrow, Saturday, October 3rd. Okay.
2: Yes, please.
0: Okay, so that's in loving memory of your sister. And what's the name again?
2: Diane Scott.
0: Diane Scott. All right.
2: Yes.
0: On my list.
2: And good morning to Aunt Karen and Brother Simmons, my caregiver Kiva, Aunt Jen and Aunt Greg at Wow, and Olaf Bermuda. Have a good day. God bless and enjoy your weekend.
0: You do the same.
2: You have a good day, Nikita, and enjoy your weekend.
0: Thank you so much.
2: God bless.
0: God bless you. Love you
2: till life.
0: Everybody's
2: okay?
0: Everybody's wonderful. Thank you for asking. Yes, they are.
2: Good, good. So you enjoy your day, and don't let nobody water
0: down your Jesus. You got that right. Appreciate you. Good morning, Magic 102.7.
3: Good morning, Nikita. How are you?
0: Good morning, Sister Valerie Rose. How are you?
3: I'm great, girl. I had a good time yesterday at the Expo.
0: Did you really? I'm so glad at the Seniors Expo. Yay!
3: Yes, I want to give a shout-out to Minister Tanae and all the vendors. We had a great day, and to Bootsy, and
0: yes.
3: I met some people, a lady that says she listens, Barbara, and Aunt Angie. Ooh. I met her, and...
0: Oh, did you? And, oh, you met Aunt Angie?
3: WhatsApp call out to, make a call out to Rhonda, and May Kelly, and Karen Johnson, and Vicky Vickers, and Michelle Lynch, and... Donna and what's her name? Donna and anyhow, all this love to 50 plus that came, and to Helen Mateen and Paulette and so many people. Yes, it was. They had good vendors and got the pressure and all that done. Everything's good. Got money.
0: I'm glad you're here. You're on the money. Good.
3: Lord's Wake.
0: Woo!
3: Sugar's good, and the pressure is good, and,
0: okay,
3: you know, and God is so good.
0: That's
3: all I can say.
0: Amen.
3: God is so good.
0: Amen.
3: And just like to give a shout out and say thank you to all the vendors, AIDS Concern, the health department, disability and services there, down there, Kiana Babuda and them, and just so many. It was many, and I just thank God for that, and God is something else, because I was going to try to catch the bus. I know how I was getting him. And then the gentleman came and said, "It's good, someone's in the van." And I said, "Yes."
0: Wow.
3: He took me straight to my door. And I want to thank those guys from Burrs Island Community Center.
0: Beautiful.
3: Everyone there. Yeah, they were really good. And it was really a good day.
0: I'm so glad to really, really glad to hear that. So sounds like it is going to be an annual event. I think that was the inaugural one, so I'm glad they had it. Beautiful.
3: They had to give the information, and just I think what happened just that they had to give the information out much earlier.
0: Okay, got you. Yes.
3: And not just this week. Yeah, people. But it was good. It was a good many people there, but yes, and good. We had catering from I think Roy's.
0: Yeah. Okay. Yes.
3: Yes. It was good. We had a good breakfast, a continental, and a good lunch.
0: Beautiful.
3: And, you know, and just want to say thank you from the depths of my heart to everyone that had any type of participation in that expo.
0: Thank you.
3: And may God bless them.
0: Amen.
3: And God bless you, Nikita.
0: God bless you too, Sister Val.
3: Everybody walk, talk, live, work, sing, shout, smile, jump, pray, praise, sing, smile, giggle, laugh.
0: Absolutely.
3: Run, ride. And your blessings. This is going to be a blessing to somebody today, because everybody ought to know who Jesus is.
0: That's right.
3: No matter who you are.
0: That's right.
3: Always put God first in your life, and Amen. He will establish your plan.
0: Amen.
3: God bless you, Nikita.
0: God bless you too. I appreciate
3: you,
0: Sister Pio. Love you to life. See you later. Go ahead.
3: Water
0: down your Jesus. I appreciate that. All right. Took my first three phone calls this morning. Sister Elizabeth Ann from Massachusetts, Molly from the West, and Sister Valerie Rose. I've got blessings on blessings coming up for you. I was talking about Archbishop Philip being here in Bermuda, the guest of St. Mary's, because they're celebrating their 400th anniversary, and they're having their anniversary service actually this Sunday. And at 3 p.m., they're going to start at 3. It's going to be outside, because they're going to start at 3:15 from at the cedar tree. And then they're going to plant the cedar tree, and then they're going to have the cedar tree planting. And then at 3:40, they're going to have the procession. and readings and a plaque and a wreath laid, and then at 4 p.m. continue with the service inside. So shouting out to our family at St. Mary's. Again, a welcome to Archbishop Philip and his beautiful wife, Carla Sweet, and shouting out to you guys, and of course to Father Carl Williams as well. So thank you for that. And then yesterday, Rakisha Benz and Faima Flame, the Flame, Casey stopped by. And on behalf of Shadow Smith as well, and they have their event happening this Saturday, October the 3rd at Leopards Club from 8 p.m. to 10 p.m., okay? And tickets are available, family, so make sure you go ahead and get those tickets. And also want to let you know that the Soul Sisters have their have tickets available on them as well, okay? So that's all, yeah, so you can, yeah, get your tickets, family. Just wanted to give that information to you guys. And it was one other thing I wanted to give to you. I'll come back. And if you need to call a number, it's 777-1711. 777-1711. And yeah, for those tickets. All right. All right. Good. All right. You ready to get your bodies moving? Oh, we got blessings on blessings. Yes, yes, yes. I'm excited about it, family. Let's go ahead and do this.
4: Ladies and gentlemen, this is not a drill.

Report to the dance floor. Come on now. You're blessed. You report wherever that dance floor is. It could be right there in that chair you're sitting in. It don't matter. But just report, okay? Now, report to the dance floor. Report to the dance floor. Report to the dance floor. Left, up, right. And lean to the right. Then the left. Up, back, up, back. Lean to the left. Now turn it out. Turn it out to the right. Clap, clap, step up. Step back. Turn it out to the left. Clap, clap, and turn it to your left. Here we go. Right, back, right, back. Lean to the right. Right, back, left, excuse me. Lean to the left. That might be good. Now to the right. Clap, clap, step up.

left. 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Up, back, lean to the right. Up, back, lean to the left. Turn it out to the right. Clap, clap, step up, step back. 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Clap, clap, and turn it out. Go ahead. Uh-huh. 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I didn't tell him I needed help to get back up, though. 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I've got my prayer hands, and I'm going. Here we go again. Up, back, crisscross. Lean to the right. Up, back, crisscross, and lean to the left. If you can get the crisscross again. Turn it out. Clap, clap. Up, and back. Turn it out to the left.

0: bounce. It's the B.O.B. bounce. It certainly is. You guys got it? I can't wait till we all could get together and do all these, not just with Treasure Got a Prophecy, but all of us, get to do that. Well, November the 29th, but we're doing prayer and maybe each time, but you guys got to get up. If we're going to do, you know, more than one slide, y'all going to have to get up. Y'all like to just sit and receive. I'm not mad at you for that. we gotta work on some other way. We can certainly go ahead and get you guys moving with all of these gospel slides, or in particular let you know, okay, we're gonna be doing more than one gospel slide, and I need you guys to be ready. All right, well, it's 10:53 here in the worship room on Magic 102.7, and we got lined up next, we've got Believers that I'm lining up next here in the worship room. So and Believers, we'll talk about our fifth Sunday shortly, but I do want to remind you of Testimony Tuesday. I do. And Revelations 12:11 says, and they overcame him by the blood of the Lamb and by the word of their testimony, and they loved not their lives unto the death. You got that? That's God's word. And so I want to say thank you to Father Carl Williams, who's, guess what? He's going to be back here on October the 13th sharing his testimony. And I'm excited about that. Before that, we had Pastor Kent Bascom from St. Philip's. Before that, we had Pastor Brandon Smith from Marsden. And I have to give Pastor Brandon Smith a great big shout out, because guess what? They have their anniversary celebration coming up. Yeah, Marsden All-Star Weekend. It's the 165th church anniversary, and it starts next week, Friday, October the 9th at 7 p.m. at Hamilton Princess. They've got a keynote speaker, Delroy Duncan, who's going to be there. And then on the Sunday, October the 11th at 10:30 a.m. at Marsden, of course, they've got Reverend Dr. Joseph Daniels, a pastor of Emory United Methodist Church in Washington, D.C. So all that is exciting. So shouting out to Pastor Brandon Smith. And for more information, you guys, you could just email the church, info@marsdenchurch.com, info@marsdenchurch.com, if you want to be part, take part in those, that Marsden's All-Star Weekend celebration, you can certainly go ahead and do that email, okay? You got that? So shouting out to all our clergy out there, and knowing that you are being prayed for on a daily basis by intercessors all throughout Bermuda. Yeah, we got you. All right, family, I got to give you guys my scripture of the day, right? And I'm still enjoying and I'm loving it. I'm like, God, what you got for me today? I do. So I'm in John 7 and the verse 41. And the caption of it is, who is he? Others said, this is the Christ. But some said, will the Christ come out of Galilee? Whoa. I had just read an annotation. They knew the scripture, but they did not take the time to know the Messiah. How many of us know the scripture, but we don't know Jesus as our friend, as our brother, as our Savior, as our Messiah? You know, they thought he came from Galilee. They didn't realize he was born in Bethlehem, which the scriptures predicted. They just, oh, no, we know him. He's from Galilee. How many times do we do that to people? Oh, I know her. Oh, I know him. No. And that's why God says, you know, that he looks on the inward. We look on the outer. Oh, yeah, I know them. I know their past. And you hold them accountable for that. Don't do that. God is a forgiving God. God is in the transformation business. Allow God to transform that person. But the best thing you could do is pray for them. But don't act like you know them when you don't know them. Hello, I'm just saying. And I said, you know, there's a scripture that Jesus said, you know, when you take care of the least of these, you know, of my brothers and sisters, you know, you take care of me. You know, that's like taking care of me or doing it for me. And so I said, we are encouraged by Jesus to feed the hungry, give water to the thirsty, welcome strangers, clothe the naked, care for the sick, and visit prisoners. He says, what you do for the least of these brothers and sisters of mine, you do for me. So I encourage you to let your light so shine before men that they may continue to see our good works and glorify our Father which art in heaven. All the glory goes to God. Someone said, hey, to God be the glory. All the glory goes to God. To God be the glory. To God be the glory. Favorite five words in Nikita, to God be the glory. Thank you, but to God be the glory. Yeah? Amen. They thought they knew him. Oh, no. Uh-uh. But what is it? They were like, no. He's from Galilee. Nope, he wasn't. Came through Galilee after Bethlehem, right? But yeah, You know how sometimes we assume we know somebody and we don't because we didn't take the time. I mean, look at. I'm just thinking of the prostitute Rahab. You know, imagine if we ain't touching that. You know, but look what she did. You know, and sometimes we just judge a book by its cover and not allowing God. God is in the transformation business, family, not us. Not us. Not us. Not us, okay? All right, just wanted to encourage you as I'm encouraging myself. Absolutely. You may see me hanging around people. Guess what? God is in the transformation business, and that's truly what I believe. Not Nikita. God is in the transformation business. I clothe you, feed you, you know, visit the prisoners and care for the sick and all of that. Ultimately, God does the transformation. Yeah? All right, family, just be obedient to his word. Wherever he sends you, whatever he tells you you got to do, go ahead and certainly do that, all right? I did tell you oops. Yeah, well, it's 10:59, so I can't play it right now. We'll play it when we get into the book club hour because we got a couple of messages coming up for you from my wonderful sponsors, actually. So we still got Believers to play, and we've got Trust in God. So, family, it's 10:59. We're going to get into that hour and now open up the phone lines as soon as we get into the 11 o'clock book club hour, okay? All right, so keep it here. We'll be right back. It's magic.
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0: All right, family, we are now officially in the 11 o'clock book club hour. 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We're still continuing with that for the book of the month. And you can get your copy from our wonderful sponsors, Brown & Co. And Caroline said, I'm getting my copy, Nikita, on Sunday. All right. Enjoy reading. We'll read an excerpt from the book today after we do our first medley. Also want to let you know that the October book for the Bookmart Big Bowtie Book Club is Necessary Fiction by Elagosa Osunde. And for more information, you can email libraryevents@gov.bm or call 295-2905. Praying Women of Worth, they are still reading When God Speaks by Joshua Giles. You can join them Monday evenings from 8 p.m. to 9 p.m. And the number to call is 538-1488 if you're interested in joining that book club. Okay, family? That's what I got for you for now. All right, phone lines are open. Just before I get to Last Call with Believers, 297-1027 or 1-888-257-9086 for those of you that are anywhere in the USA, Canada, Puerto Rico, Hawaii, and or the U.S. Virgin Islands. Keep it here, and we'll be right back. It's magic.
3: Come on, everybody. Put your hands together right here.

That's right. Believers, we believe in you. Okay. And so our next Fifth Sunday Worship Assembly is going to be on Sunday, November the 29th in the West End from 3 p.m. to 5 p.m. And once we confirm the location, family, we will certainly let you guys know. Okay. All right. Good. Want to give a shout out to Sister Marionette and Women of Love Ministries International. We'll be joining them tonight at Rehoboth. So shouting out to them. And then tomorrow, Dr. Gina and Restoration Ministries Bermuda will be joining you Saturday tomorrow. We're excited. We are certainly, certainly excited. Oh my goodness. All right, family, book club hour brought to you by Brown & Co. Just want to remind you of the various departments at Brown & Co. You've got the bookmark department, you've got Hallmark, you've got Shoecase, and they've got travel accessories there. You've got lifestyle, you've got tourism, you've got Front Street, and of course, you've got home and wellness. And don't forget, you've got a final summer savings sales going on until Sunday. So make sure you go ahead and check out my wonderful sponsors, Brown & Co. I've got our next song lined up next, but before I get to that, I wanted to certainly go ahead and open up the phone lines for you, 297-1027 or 1-888-257-9086. But if you guys are good, then we're going to keep things moving right along here in the worship room on Magic 102.7. Here's a worship. We're trusting God. What did the Archbishop say yesterday? I said, what's God telling you for 2026 and into 2027? He said, tell them to trust in God. And like Sister Valerie Rose keeps saying, put God first. PGF, put God first. We got to trust God. We've got to put him first. You got to read that word. What is he speaking to you today? You got to have that prayer time with him, yeah? All right, good. You go ahead and do that, all right? Keep it here. It's magic.

I trust in God, you trust in God, we trust in God, because what? He will never fail. Family, just want to let you know some of the other departments that may not be having the same sales, okay? I told you the other departments that are having the sale.

Okay, so I'm just moving past that part, all right? Just want to let you know, in the Front Street section, they've got Bath and Body Works. They've got New Falls seasonal arrivals that are there. Tourism has the Bermuda T-shirt and cap combo sets there. Home and Wellness, they've got new. 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And their local feature is the new. 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Bookmart, of course, they're still highlighting Layla Ali's book, A Spark of Greatness. Please get that book for a young person in your life. I was just reading a scripture that talked about a spark, and I was like, okay, God, look at your word. Look at your word. All right. Also want to let you know that the 2027 calendars are all in stock now. You've got the wall calendars, the desk calendars. You've got the diaries. You've got the date books and so much more. All available where? At Brown & Co. Make sure you check them out. All right. All right, family. Just before I get to your medley of the day here in the worship room, and your first medley is Dale Brown and Truth, God Is. And then we've got Won't He Do It by Corinne Hawthorne. And then Change Is Gonna Come by Jamal Roberts. That's going to be the first medley. But I wanted to go ahead and shout out to some of my Walk to Calvary family. Patricia Parkson, thank you. I want to check out that song you put there, The Stone the Builders Rejected. Certainly going to go ahead and put that on my list. And then, of course, Brother Jeffrey, how you doing? Brother Jeffrey is so busy in the Walk to Calvary chat with encouragement and things like that. And then he's got some Christian reggae music that he is recommending. So go ahead and put that on the list, because you do know. Brother Kevin Bean was like, Kevin G. Bean is like, Nikita, I want to share my little gospel house music. So, you know, now and then we'll be putting a little, you know, a little something in. All right, you guys, I appreciate you guys. I certainly do. All right, let's go ahead and get to that first medley of the day. Phone lines are not ringing, so that means you guys are good. So let's go ahead and get to that first medley. And after the first medley, we'll get back to the book of the month. Caroline, Vintage Reflections, an 80-year journey. And I believe yesterday we were reading from chapter 9, ZBM Radio and Television. Actually, I'm still in that. We are supposed to read chapter 10, but it's all good. We'll get to it. And chapter 10 is International Business Machine. So I just want to let you know that's what's coming up next here in the worship room on Magic 102.7. All right, family, let's go ahead and start off with Dale Brown and Truth with God Is on Magic 102.7.

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We'll be right back with more here in the worship room with evangelist Nikita Robinson on Magic 102.7 FM.

0: All right, Jamel Roberts with Change is going to come here in the worship room on Magic 102.7. Before that, we had Won't He Do It by Corinne Hawthorne. And then before that, Dale Brown and Truth with God Is here in the worship room on Magic 102.7. Family, it's 11:29. We did your first medley. So you know what we got to do. We got to get into the book of the month. So Vintage Reflections, an 80-year journey by Michael Leslie Robinson. We've been talking about so much, that plane ride and so many other information that he's giving us. And then him being colorblind and getting to wear those glasses for the first time, and not everyone had that expression. he said it took him a while before, oh my goodness. And he talked about the club they had, the Record Hops at Number 6 Shed opposite the Cenotaph on Front Street. I'm like, oh my goodness, so much. But look, you guys, I wanted to go back actually to the beginning of this chapter. When he talked about turning 17, he graduated from grammar school, and he said even though he'd been advised to wait another year before sitting for the Cambridge exams, he said, "I did not do so, and rather to the school's surprise, I passed 8 subjects and when only 5 were needed." And so he said the bank where my parents had worked and met some 30 years previously, they very generously called my mom and offered to pay for an overseas education if I would sign a lengthy contract to work for them once I had graduated. Get this. I said, get this, okay? He said, I had had enough of seeing her work so hard and so made the decision that I was going to find an income-producing job right away. I thought that if I could eventually make £1 a week for every year of my age, that I would have a very successful career. I should start off by saying that I've had 3 diametrically different careers and thoroughly enjoyed each one. And with that statement, I thought about the three, I won't say diametrically different careers, but I did the police force for almost 3 years. Then I went away to school, and when I came back, I actually started working for VSB at the time as a reporter. I wanted to get into radio, but they didn't have a spot available at the time. And then when they did, was going through some personal things and stuff like that. And so before then, so I had worked for them just for a short stint, and then left there and went into the hospitality industry. And I was there for like 5 years at Marriott Castle Harbor. Then when they closed, I went to Grotto Bay. So I've been a police officer, hospitality industry, and then where I'm at now, finally radio. So I tell everybody I took the scenic route. But I did start with the radio at Bermuda College. You know, when Bermuda College was where the National Stadium is now. I don't know who remembers that far back. But we're National Stadium now. Bermuda College was there. I studied up there, and they had a program called the College Commentator that I was a part of. Yeah, with some other phenomenal people. Yes. I remember Angie was there. Cleon was there. Sherry was there. Simmons was there as well. Let me see. It was a couple of other people. When I remember the name, I would let you know. When that name comes back to me, I would certainly let you know. So, that's kind of like, today's question of the day. How many careers have you've done? And some of you have just done the same career for all your life. My, oh my. And then I look at my my stepdaughter, Siobhan Brianna Lee, and, looking at the different careers that she's had in her short span of, under 30 life, where she, started out as wanting to study to be a doctor and then said, nope, let me go be a lawyer, and got her, did her pupillage and all of that, passed the bar, and then said, I want to do acting. So took a couple of months to try her thing at acting. And you guys remember Bermudians Be Like? That's her. And then after that, a realtor. She's also a realtor. And then after that, she's like, let me just start my own business, Dove and Butterfly. So, if you ever want to purchase me anything, Dove and Butterfly is my girl. No. Oh, my goodness. But Bree, I need my warm sugar vanilla. That's what I need, my warm sugar vanilla. That's my favorite. Just the body wash and the oil and the scrub. Yes. Okay. Yeah, absolutely. So, and her items are available at Brown & Co. She just keeps changing the different fragrances on me. I'm like, I don't know about you guys. I'm old school. Just give me one fragrance I like and I'll stick with it. I know some of you just like to change. You know, my uncles are like, I'm like, Uncle, Uncle Q, and what you got on? I don't know. I just mix them. I mix them. My uncle used to D. My uncle Stanley used to be like that. I don't know if Uncle Lloyd mixes his cologne as well. Anyway, you guys, we're here in the Book Club Hour being brought to you by my wonderful sponsors, Brown & Co. Final summer savings sales going on now right up until Sunday. Make sure you take advantage of some of the items that are up to 75% off. Now, I didn't say all, but some of them are up to 75% off. I'm going to go ahead and get your next medley of the day lined up. And just before I go ahead and do that, I know my mom hit me up. She says, please give a birthday shout out to June Edness, who's celebrating her birthday today. So happy birthday going out to June Edness, celebrating today. And let me see who else is on my list, because someone else hit me up. Let me shout out to my Aunt Pam. She always sends us a wonderful messages in our Bermuda family chat. She says, good morning. May your day be filled with warmth, with joy, and endless possibilities. Here's to a beautiful day ahead. So thank you, Aunt Pam Pitcher, for that. I appreciate you guys. And then Sister Pat O'Connor sent something as well in our Neri's chat. So I want to say thank you. I read this. It says, the greatest purpose of a life is not to be known, admired, or celebrated, but to make Jesus known. And when I read that, I was like, wow. I'll read it to you again because it got me. The greatest purpose of a life is not to be known, admired, or celebrated, but to make Jesus known. I love it too. I know you too, right? I was like, what? Wait, let me go back to it too, because I want to give credit where credit is due, where she got it from. She got it from a Rhonda Gessner that posted it. Again, the greatest purpose of a life is not to be known, admired, or celebrated, but to make Jesus known. Phone lines are ringing. Good morning, Magic 102.7. I'm sorry if you call back. I'll try and take your call. All right. And hey, happy birthday to golfer Teresa Rattery. She's celebrating today. How you doing, girl? I hope you're having a wonderful, wonderful, wonderful birthday today. Most likely she's on the golf course. That'll be a good birthday for her. It really would. Good morning, Magic 102.7.
1: Good morning, Nikita. It's me again. I'm just giving a shout out birthday to Kyle and Michaela Lilly.
0: Mm-hmm.
1: I never see the third.
0: It's today. It's October the 2nd. Michaela's 25 and Kyle is 18. Thank you. Sherry Lynn Lilly called in yesterday to let us know.
1: Yeah, let me give also a shout out to the Warwick, Home League. Warwick, they have a Home League too. Can you put that on your list?
0: Oh, absolutely. Thank you for letting me know. I didn't know Warwick had a home league as well.
1: I saw somebody yesterday. I said, don't you guys have a home league? I said, then I'll call in and shout out.
0: Oh, my gosh. And they wouldn't even call. Warwick, shame on you. You wouldn't even call in and let me know. I would love to shout out to you.
1: Yeah,
0: absolutely. All right.
1: Be encouraged, Nikita.
0: Thank you so much. I appreciate you.
1: Happy birthday, Kyle and Michaela.
0: There you go. All right. So, yeah, Kyle is 18 now. I can't believe it. That's Sherry Lynn Lizzie's baby. 18 and Michaela's 25. Wow. You guys, I'm looking for my my list so I could put down Warwick Home League. All right, here we go. All right, so we've got, all right. So North Street Home League, St. George's. All that time, you guys wouldn't even say, oh, you left out Warwick Home League. Oh, my, I didn't realize you guys had those many groups. All right, Warwick Home League. All right, Warwick Home League is now on my list. Thank you. And y'all wouldn't even call me and say, my number's 297-1027. Don't be shy about it. I used to say, as long as you've got five to ten members or more, then we're good, right? All right, good. All right, family. Let me go ahead and get to your next medley. And we're going to start off with Be Humble and Kind. And then we've got A Center of My Joy. And then guess what? I get to play Kevin G. Bean. I get to play his gospel house music. Listen to this song. It's all about Mary. What? I get to play a little gospel house music for you. I'm excited about that. So look, we got a little country, Be Humble and Kind, Center of My Joy, and then, of course, gospel house music. So keep it here, family. Right after this message, we'll go right into the medley. It's magic.

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0: know. I see what time it is, but don't even give me no gospel house music, because you know what's going on up in this station right now. Kevin G. Bean, stop it, okay? Oh, my goodness, family. All right. I know I got to go ahead and close out the book club hour. So, Kevin G. Bean, thank you for the gospel house music. Appreciate you. That was Mary Don't Weep by Stacy Kidd. Hey, send me another one. I appreciate you. I do. Before that, we, of course, had Center of My Joy. Before that, we had Be Humble and Kind here in the worship room on Magic 102.7. My mom has got me shouting out to Mr. Robinson of the BHT, I think she said. Thank you, Mr. Robinson, for your kind and thoughtful gestures towards seniors. She said he not only hears us, but he actually listens. He not only hears us, everybody can hear, but do you listen? That's the key right there. He actually listens. So shouting out to you, Mr. Robinson. Thank you, thank you, thank you for all the great work you are doing with and for our seniors. Also got to give a happy anniversary shout out to Jerome and Lisa. Lisa and Jerome Talbot celebrating their anniversary today. That's coming from the Sunrise Swimmers and the John Smith Bay Crew. Happy, happy, happy anniversary to you two today. Anything else I got to add? Well, we'll come back and add all of the rest of the stuff, all right? I know it's 11:59. All right, so with that said, let's go ahead and wrap up the book club hour. You guys, don't forget, their fall sale's going on now right up until Sunday. Go ahead and take advantage of everything they've got in store for you, all right? Now, reminding you that the Brown & Co. has a gift card available there. You put the amount on it that you, well, the Brown & Co. has a gift card, I said that, right? 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You put the amount on it that you want for that special someone. 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That's 279-5442. Coming up next on this Today Featured Friday. Last week and the week before, we featured Camila. Before that, we featured the Upper Room Quintet. Before that was the Harmony 4, Mount Zion Male Voice Choir, Henry Hughes, Big Snipes, Aisha, DeAndre, Trecrae, Samantha Smith, Wendy Flood Robinson, Ashley Smith, Larita Adderley, Last Call, Robert Cy Emery. Today, we are featuring Sister Pat O'Connor. So from 12 to 12:30, you will hear her music. And then after that, you will hear the news with Media Meyer, the weather with Johnny Storm. And I'll be back after that with the inspirational song of the month. And then I'll also check out my emails. So if you need to email me or you want to email me, do that now, please. My email address is Nikita, N-I-K-I-T-A, at HOTT1075, Bermuda.com. For those of you on Facebook, I'm under Nikita Evans Robinson. For those of you that already have my WhatsApp, send me your messages. And then for those of you that want to stop by, like Sister Hattie Ann does, and bring me your notes, you can do that as well. Or call the back office at 297-1076. We're going to make sure we take care of all of you, okay? All right. Thank you to the Annex Toys. You guys, are still that weather, swimming weather. Mm-hmm. So letting you know, they've got the paddle board and paddles still available there. They've got your lilos, your air pumps, and Justin, you'd be proud of me. I did my 3-minute float today. Just laid on my back, looked up, and I saw half a moon, and then the clouds, and then the clouds covered the moon, and I was like, wow, look at, God's creation is so beautiful. Use it. Don't abuse it. Use it. Use the ocean. It's such a blessing, family. Just lay on your back. 3 minutes. It is the best. Oh, God, I love you. I do. Okay, swim mask, goggles, all that are more available for wear from my wonderful sponsors, the Annex Toys, okay? All right, a couple of messages coming up for you, then we'll officially get into the 12 o'clock hour. Sister Pat O'Connor, that's who we're highlighting this today. The 2nd and the 9th, okay? All right, keep it here. It's magic.
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1: 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And I'm Maya Palacio. Former PLP Senator Curtis Richardson has been found guilty of causing the death of Marco Warren by careless driving. A Supreme Court jury returned the verdict on Thursday, October 1st, after about 2 hours of deliberation. According to reports, Mr. Warren, who was 29, was hit by Richardson's taxi near the junction of Trinity Church Road and North Shore Road in Hamilton Parish. It happened around 3 a.m. on May 14, 2023. Richardson, 52, from St. George's, was remanded in custody. Hussein Judge Alan Richardson ordered a social inquiry report ahead of sentencing. The offense carries a maximum of 8 years in prison. Coming from the Gazette, Acting Superintendent Jason Smith welcomed the jury's decision. Outside the court, he said, "This was not an easy case, but I think the evidence spoke for itself." Mr. Smith added, "I think the important message for the case is that the family of Marco Warren can find that the person who knocked their son down is going to face justice." In other news, Bermuda, the Consumer Affairs Board has a new chair. Attorney and community advocate Aaron Critchlow took up the role on September 11th. Critchlow was called to the Bermuda Bar in 2022 and founded the charity Bermuda is Love, which supports social justice and basic needs in the community. So what does the board do? It protects you from unfair, misleading, or dishonest business practices and helps make sure the goods and services you buy are safe. Home Affairs Minister Alexa Lightbourne says Mr. Critchlow's legal expertise and record of public service position him well to lead that work. Moreover, one of Bermuda's greatest athletes is taking on a new role at the top of local sport. Three-time Olympian Clarence Nick Saunders is the new Secretary General of the Bermuda Olympic Association. He replaces Branwyn Smith King, who is retiring after 6 years in the role. Saunders competed in the high jump at three Olympics. His 2.36-meter leap to win Commonwealth Games gold in 1990 is still the game's record. He says he's honored to give back to the sporting community that shaped his life. BOA President Peter Dunn says Saunders stood out in a strong field. He also thanked Smith King for 6 years of growth and professionalism within the heart of the Bermuda Olympic Association. Closing out, October is full of events around the island, making it a fun and active time for the community and travelers. Outside of Art Month, the City of Hamilton's Taste of Bermuda runs October 8th to 11th. Highlights include tabletop theater at Pier 6, where 3D animation plays out across your dinner table. There's also an outdoor screening of Ratatouille at Fort Hamilton, with bites timed to the film. Tickets and details are on the City of Hamilton's website. And that is your Inter-Island Communications News Brief. 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I'm Maya Palacio. 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
4: Hi, good morning. I'm meteorologist Johnny Storm in the Hurricane Weather Center. We're here on a Friday morning. I've got a non-tropical storm system aloft spinning its way nearby, and the result, thunderstorm showing up on Bermuda Weather Service radar some 80 miles out to the east and northeast of Hamilton. They're drifting towards the south, but very slowly. We don't have any advisories for watches, warnings in effect for our immediate area. We're watching a weak high-pressure zone, kind of a dirty high, you might say, that still allows for showers to develop over the western Atlantic. That high-pressure center nearby is going to keep our winds light, our seas smooth, good boating weather all in all. Move ahead into next week, and it looks like we'll see yet a storm center developing along cold front, dropping across the southeast U.S. coast on Monday. That particular cold front will weaken considerably, may I repeat, weaken considerably as it approaches us by next Tuesday night or Wednesday, which is a change from the earlier forecast. Thereafter, with the front though stuck nearby next week, we'll see more wind seas, we'll see some more wet weather as well. As far as the tropics are concerned, I was looking for any signs of any new tropical depressions or storms forming in the Atlantic Basin. None for the next 2 weeks. So, our forecast here in Bermuda is for variably cloudy skies now for today through Monday. It's a 15% chance of just a slight shower at most. 15%. Our daytime highs are running about 84 Fahrenheit, 29 Celsius. The lows at 77 Fahrenheit, 25 Celsius. And the winds light and variable with seas 2 meters or less.
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6: 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It is 12:38 here in the worship room on Magic 102.7. It is, right? Okay, good. I felt like I forgot something. Don't mind me, right? Oh my goodness. All right. We've got our inspirational a song of the month coming up next here in the worship room. It is Holy Spirit, You Are Welcome Here by Heavens Mutabara and Amplified Praise. But right about now, I do want to let you know that the Annex Toys are a former winner of the Family Favorites Award for the best toy shop. So make sure you check it out. I think they're doing selections again right now. I believe they are. Also want to let you know they've got lots and lots of dolls. Sometimes they're known as Barbie headquarters, action figures, puzzles, games, arts and crafts, character headphones and earpods. They've got Hot Wheels. They've got Play-Doh. They've got bubbles and they have so much more. So make sure you go ahead and check them out again on the lower level of the Phoenix Center, right across from Brown & Co. Across the street. Phoenix Center is there. Enter, veer to the right, take the escalator downstairs, and guess what? You are there. All right, family, we're going to come back after Holy Spirit, You Are Welcome Here to check out my emails, Facebook messages, WhatsApp, notes, and any phone call notes, okay? All right, good. Keep it here. Magic 102.7.

0: All right, family, it's 1247 here in the worship room on Magic 102.7. It is just about time for us to take a look at our email, Facebook messages, WhatsApp messages, and all of that. So right now, we're going to start off by letting you know that the Annex Toys is bringing us this particular hour. They've got lots of Legos, and one of the particular Legos they're highlighting right about now is the botanicals. Yeah, so that you can make your flowers, and these are flowers that you don't have to water, prune, or whatever else you need to do with flowers, right? These ones you just may need to dust off, though. It depends on how long you let it sit in. But they're beautiful. Go check it out. Coloring books galore. Lots and lots of coloring books available at the Annex Toys. They've got robots. I saw three different robots. And one of the brands that I looked at is called My Intelligent Educational Robot. Also, they've got Stanley Jr. for that young person in your life that likes to break up stuff and put it back together and all that. Mm-hmm. Give them, hey, why not? That may be their gift. Notice their gifts in early in life. Or as Layla Lee would say, notice their spark early in life and make sure you fuel that spark, okay? You know, with Johnny, it was a little bit of a challenge. He was, we were outside, so it wasn't basketball. He was outside. It was cricket because it wasn't football. I think it was cricket. And he was sitting there picking the grass, and I'm like, okay, cricket's not for you. Then we tried football. I think he just wanted to be goalkeeper. And yeah, we've tried martial art. Yeah, he was the girl's, not her sparring partner, but oh my God, it was like her punching bag. He was just like, raise his hand. I'll volunteer. I'm like, oh my gosh, no, son, what are you allowing? No. Then we finally found jump rope. And today is What You're Wearing Friday. So today I am wearing my Super Skipper shirt from his team in North Carolina. So shouting out to the Super Skippers in North Carolina. I certainly am on this What You're Wearing Friday. So anyway, yeah, takes time to find out what that spark is. But once you find it, hello. Okay, so you might have the golfer in your life. They've got the mini golf trainer. You might have the baseball player. They've got the 3-in-1 baseball. Crayola, the artist in your life. They've got bicycles. They've got pom-poms and all of that. So go ahead and ignite that spark or fuel that spark that's in your child with many items available at the Annex Toys, okay? Time for us to check out our email. And I'm still excited about the inaugural Bermuda Black Film Weekend. Wow. Bermuda will take its place at the center of an important global cultural conversation when the inaugural Black Film Festival, which launches the 15th to the 18th of October, 2026. Under the theme Connecting Voices Across the Diaspora, the 4-day event will bring together more than 20 films from over 15 countries and territories, including Bermudian filmmakers. I'm excited. 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And so this is so exciting. And yeah, like I said, it's exciting. For more information, you can go to their festival website at www.BermudaBlackFilmFestival.com. 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This is going to be exciting. All right, that was one of my emails from yesterday, but I wanted to read it again today because it's exciting. All right, another email to read to you guys. The Ministry of Public Works and Environment advises motorists that road closures will be in effect for the Partnery Women's 5K run walk on Sunday, October the 4th. So that's a Sunday, October the 4th, from 8:45 a.m. to 10:45 a.m. The event will start on Berry Hill Road, near the Botanical Gardens North Entrance, and proceed via the Lane, Harbor Road, Lovers Lane, South Road, and T Street before returning to Berry Hill Road and finishing at the Botanical Gardens. Motorists are advised that road closures will be in effect along the race route during the event. Please refer to, the Ministry of Works. You can check out the Ministry of Works, and they'll give you more information about it. Also want to let you know, police officers, Royal Bermuda Regiment personnel, and race marshals will direct traffic along the route. Motorists are asked to exercise caution and follow all traffic control instructions. The Ministry of Works and Environment encourages the motoring public's full cooperation and apologizes for any inconvenience that may result. So to my Sunday churchgoers, worshipers, remember that it's going to be in effect from 8:45 to 10:45 a.m. Berry Hill Road, Botanical Gardens North Entrance, The Lane, Harbor Road, Lovers Lane, South Road, T Street. Okay, just wanted to share that information with you for those that are traveling through that area to get to your Sunday morning worship service. All right, so we did our emails. All right, that's done. Now let's tick off that dot, and let's go ahead and check out who hit us up on Facebook. Let me see. Why does that whole thing come up? That's not what I wanted. All right, it's a video. Okay, got that video. Yeah. Hey, Trina, hope you're having a good day today. All right, it's a video. You guys, I can't. Okay. Sister Virginia, I know you don't send videos. Thank you. Happy Friday. Wishing you a bright morning with lots of wonderful blessings for a wonderful weekend. Because you know, we ain't believing in no luck, girl. God's got us. We believe in the blessings. All right, sister. Let me see. Okay. No, I'll get that later. Okay, family. How are you, family? Let me see what he's got for us. Yeah, he's going back to four. Come on, family. Remember? 1 to 2. Come on now. Psalm 62, 1 to 4. In the New King James Version, a calm resolve to wait for the salvation of God, to the chief musician, to Jeduthun, a psalm of David. Okay, truly my soul silently waits for God. From him comes my salvation. He only is my rock and my salvation. He is my defense. I shall not be greatly moved. Amen. How long will you attack a man? You shall be slain, all of you, like a leaning wall and a tottering fence. They only consult to cast him down from his high position. They delight in lies. They bless with their mouth, but they curse inwardly. Selah. All right. Thank you for the word of God, sharing that, family. All right. Moving right along. Let me go ahead and check out my notes. Thank you, Sister Hetty Ann. Today she has for us Jeremiah 15:20. I am with thee to save thee. Amen. I am with thee to save thee. All right, let's go ahead and check out Brother Alan Granville Frederick from over there in Money Making Manhattan. Hope you're having a good day today. Let's see. Alan says, okay, he's got for us Psalm 147:4-5. He determines the number of the stars and calls them each by name. Great is our Lord and mighty in power. His understanding has no limit, okay? He determines the number of the stars and calls them each by name. Great is our Lord and mighty in power. His understanding has no limit. Yes, I love it. Love it, love it, love it. All right, let me see what Sister Nira Lynn has for us today. She has Psalm 18:30. As for God, his way is perfect. The word of the Lord is tried. He is a buckler to all those that trust in him. Praise the Lord. Praise the Lord. Praise the Lord. All right. Let's see what Sister Molly from the West has in store for us. She has blessings. May this beautiful morning bring calm. I know it's afternoon, but she sent it in the morning. May beautiful morning bring calm to our hearts, peace to our minds. Or may this beautiful afternoon bring calm to our hearts, peace to our minds, renewed strength to our souls, and joy to our homes. May we embrace the day with faith, hope, gratitude, and confidence, knowing that God is always with us. May God bless you and your family with excellent health, divine wisdom, abundant strength, divine protection, peace, favor, prosperity, and overflowing blessings. May he guide every decision, illuminate every path, and give you divine wisdom and discernment in everything you do. Trust that God is preparing beautiful things for you today. In Jesus' mighty name, amen and amen. That's beautiful, Sister Molly. Thank you, thank you, thank you so much for that. All right, we did Sister Molly. Now let's go ahead and check out Brother Willie. Oh, wait. Oh, thank you. Okay, so MP Kim Swan, right? He is over there at the House of Assembly. He's going to come over during the lunch break. So you guys, we're going to take out the cake and we're going to see if we can get the chill off of it. But he's going to cut it. We're going to take a picture. He's going to come over the lunch break from House of Assembly. Yay! Because we wanted him to cut his cake. And if you guys haven't stopped by just to sign the sign, you know, on behalf of Kim Swan and Colonel, just come and sign your name. We appreciate that, okay? All right, good. Thank you. Kim Swan's coming over. Whoop, whoop. All right, let me get to... And Cindy Swan's actually going to be here in the worship room on 115. She's got has an event that she's going to let us know about as well. We're going to, yeah, squeeze her in for sure. All right, I did... Okay, let me go to Brother Willie. Hi, Brother Willie. Hope you're having a good day today. All right, he has for us today 1 Corinthians 15:33-34. Be not deceived. Evil communications corrupt good manners. Again, be not deceived. Evil communications corrupt good manners. Awake to righteousness and sin not. For some have not the knowledge of God. I speak this to your shame. He writes here, as believers, this time we lend to bad influences. No, as believers, the time we lend to bad influences will eventually lead us to compromise our faith. Choose your company carefully. The Apostle Paul cautious, thank you, Nikita, get it out. Believers that associating with people who promote false teachings or unrighteous lifestyles will compromise their own moral and spiritual well-being. Make no friendship with an angry man, and with a furious man thou shalt not go, lest thou learn his ways and get a snare to thy soul. Proverbs 22:23-25, Paul makes the call to spiritual consciousness, to wake up from spiritual confusion, to live righteously and stop living in sin. He also points out that tolerating these influences exposes a shameful lack of understanding or awareness of God's presence. The call is being made to qualify your inner circle, ensuring that your associations elevate your faith rather than tear it down. Iron sharpens iron. Thank you, Trina. So a man sharpeneth the countenance of his friend. Proverbs 27:17, the day belongs to you. And his song request is Choose Your Friends Wisely. Choose Your Friends Wisely by Sam Camp. All right, that is on my list. And I saw something pop up really quick. Good afternoon, Nikita. Can you put a request on for Mr. and Mrs. Seymour, Mickey or Mike McKay, who celebrate their wedding anniversary today from their family? Certain will do. Thank you, Ramonda. Okay, so again, happy anniversary to Mr. and Mrs. Seymour McKay. Okay, happy anniversary. All right, and that's coming from family and friends. All right, Seymour McKay. All right, we got it. Mr. and Mrs. Seymour McKay, got it. Happy anniversary. Oh, Sister Val hit me up too. She said we are a day early. So I'm sorry, Michaela is tomorrow. Michaela 25 and Kyle 18 is actually on October the 3rd. Thank you. She was correct. And I must have wrote it down on the wrong date. So Michaela and Kyle is tomorrow. All right, good. We've got it. All right, family. Dotted our I's, crossed our T's. Perfect. It is 1 o'clock. So with that said, let's get into the 1 o'clock hour. But just before we do that, reminding you that the Annex Toys has brought us the 12 o'clock hour. Thank you, the Annex Toys. Their number is 279-5450. Their hours are Monday to Saturday, 9 a.m. to 6 p.m. Sundays, 12 noon to 5 p.m., family. You got it? All right, good. Go get your lunchtime shout-outs ready, okay? Whether it's a birthday, anniversary, congratulations, I love you. All the best. Keep up the great work. Condolences. Job well done. Happy heavenly. In loving memory. Thank you. Welcome back home. Welcome to Bermuda. Safe travels. All that and more. Keep it here. It's magic.
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0: Look, y'all. Y'all confusing me. I'm not sit. All right, so I got on Facebook. Happy anniversary, Mr. and Ms. Seymour. I thought it was Seymour McKay. M-C-K-I-E, right? And then I get a note from the back. Oh, Seymour Mackey? M-A-C-K-I? Y'all let me know, okay? McKay, Mackey, let me know. Because I got a note from the back. It's got M-A-C-K-I-E, all right? All right. Ramunda Davis, you're actually calling? Hold on. I don't even know if take normally take messages on thing. All right, so what is it? Happy anniversary.
1: To Seymour Mackey and Margaret Mackey. That's celebrating 17 years.
0: 17 years. So what's the name again? Seymour?
1: Seymour Mackey and Margaret Mackey.
0: Yeah. Okay, thank you, darling. Appreciate it. Thank you. Yeah, we were doing this live on the radio. I don't normally take calls like that, but anyway, I did. So we got it. All right, Seymour and Mary Mackey. All right, got it. All right, 17 years. Happy anniversary. Thank you, Ramonda. Yeah. All right, who else is on our list for today? My Aunt Denise Evans. I don't know if she's working today, but happy 61st birthday to you. She works over there at the U.S. Consul General. Shouting out to you. Happy birthday, June Edna, celebrating today. Teresa Rattery, and a golfer, Teresa Rattery, happy birthday to you. Happy anniversary to Alisa and Jerome Talbot, coming from the JSB crew and the Sunrise Swimmers as well. Happy anniversary to Mr. and Mrs. Seymour and Mary Mackey. Happy 17th anniversary, you guys, as well. And let me see, is someone else I have to add? Is one another one of my cousins, Mom, I think, in it? They're celebrating on the Wilkinson side. Is who on the Wilkinson side is celebrating? Check. See if it's somebody on the Wilkinson side celebrating, because I don't want to leave anybody out. And you guys let me know. Oh, and then I got to come back and I've got to do Saturday, but not right now. Right after God's Promises, we'll do that. You have to do Saturday and all that. And I want to make sure I get to do that, and then, come back and do Saturdays, because what I want to do right now is to go ahead and check out my Facebook page to see who else is celebrating their birthdays today. I definitely want to get today done, and then after we play God's Promises, we'll do Friday, Saturday, and Sunday, okay? All right, good. All right, I think we're good? All right, good. Well, let's go ahead and do this. Coming up next, we've got Sister Marinette Simmons with God's Promises. This song is going out to those of you that may find yourself in a time of mourning. God's Word says there's a time to mourn, and then there is a time to dance, all right? And I pray that your dancing is a lot longer than your mourning. I absolutely do. Shout out, and for those who mourn, God's Word says, for those who mourn, he shall comfort. Shouting out to those that are sick and shut in, just want to let you know that God's Word says, heal me, O Lord, and I shall be healed. Save me, O Lord, and I shall be saved, for thou art my praise. It reminds us that he was wounded for our transgression, bruised for our iniquities. The chastisement for our peace was upon him, and by his stripes we are healed. By his stripes, put your name in it, Nikita is healed. Amen. Thank you. Lonely and alone, his word says he'll never leave you nor forsake you. Shouting out to those of you that are widows and are orphans, reminding you that God's word says he is your reliever. Shouting out to our foster children and foster parents, reminding you that God is a father. Thank you, Kim Swan. He stopped by, during the lunch break. Yep, absolutely. All right, no problem. He came and cut the cake. Yay! So we got pictures, and eventually we'll get them on our Facebook page, and of course get them on our website as well, like we did with Colonel. And sorry again, my apologies that came late, and he couldn't stay because he said the golf is taking over now, which I understand. Yep, I'm married to a golfer, so I understand the 5 hours of golf. Absolutely do. All right, where do we leave off at? Foster children, foster parents, God is a father to the fatherless. Shouting out to all our caregivers, all our essential workers, those of you that work and or reside in our rest homes, hi Aunt Vernette, in our hospitals, hi Aunt Verna, corrections, prisons, funeral homes, morgue, works in engineering, parks, postal, security, police, fire, customs, regiment, mirrors, bus, taxi, truck operators, Brother Drip and the dock workers, those of you in retail, shouting out to all our visitors, those of you in hospitality and education, in our healing facilities, our charities, our government, and certainly our churches and our clergy. This is going out to you. Keep it here, and we'll be right back. It's magic.

0: Nikita.
1: It's your cousin Betty Ann's birthday.
0: Thank you. I knew it. Thank you. Betty Ann. I'm like, it's one of the Wilkinson's birthdays today. Betty Ann, thank you so much.
1: You're welcome.
0: I appreciate that.
1: From Allen.
0: So, go ahead. It's from?
1: From Allen.
0: From?
1: Her friend Ellen.
0: Her friend Ellen?
1: Mm-hmm.
0: Thank you, Ellen. I appreciate you.
1: You're welcome. Have a blessed day.
0: You have a blessed day as well. All right. So your friend calling, Betty Ann, I knew. I'm like, there's a Wilkinson relative who's celebrating their birthday today, cousin Betty Ann. Betty Ann, cousin Betty Ann, have a wonderful, wonderful birthday today. Yay. Thank you so much. Ellen, thank you. Thank you. You saved me. No. I appreciate that. All right, family. I just want to go ahead, go over our shout-out list again. My Aunt Denise is celebrating. My cousin Betty Ann is celebrating. June Ednis is celebrating. My mom's good friend. Teresa Rattery, how you doing, girl? Golfer Teresa Rattery. Uh-huh. How many golf outfits you got, girl? Happy. I remember one time we was in Florida. I'm telling you, they were racking up the golf outfits. I'm not part of that just yet. I would go looking for liturgical dance outfits. Yeah. Mm-hmm. That was me. Mm-hmm. And they nicely took me to one of the places, because I don't drive too far. In Florida, I only drive like from here to there. Like, I mean, right there. That's it. In the complex and just right outside the complex. After that, not too much. Anyway, happy anniversary to Lisa and Jerome Talbert celebrating today from the JSB crew and the Sunrise Swimmers as well. Happy anniversary to Mr. and Mrs. Seymour and Mary Mackey celebrating their 17th. Yes. Ramonda, thank you for calling in, letting us know. Now, I checked out my Facebook page. Theodore Wolf is celebrating today. Mike Steed as well. Denora Smith and Desiree Evelyn Scraters also celebrating today as well. Now, family, I wanted to go ahead and get back to your song request list. And then I know I'm going to have, you know what? Someone should be walking through the door momentarily. Miss Swan should be walking through the door momentarily, because we're going to be talking about an event that she's got coming up. Also, you know what? Phone lines are ringing. Let me get that. Good afternoon, Magic 102.7.
2: Yes, good afternoon, Nikita. How are you?
0: I'm fine, Sister May. How are you today?
2: I'm well, thank you.
0: I'm glad to hear that.
2: Yes, I'd like to send birthday greetings to my brother, Randy Smith, mm-hmm. over there in Philadelphia.
0: Okay, Randy Smith celebrating today. Happy birthday
2: yes.
0: to you.
2: Mm-hmm. Celebrating his 74th, and it's coming from family and friends.
0: Beautiful.
2: You have a blessed day.
0: You have a blessed day as well. All right, Randy Smith. Uh-huh. 74 today. Whoop, whoop. Over there in Philadelphia. So are you a Philadelphia Eagles fans? I'm just saying, because there's so many of them out. There's so many Philadelphia Eagles fans in Bermuda. My son is one. My Aunt Janelle, Uncle Gene, Rory, I think Capri and Tracrae. And it's so, honestly, there's so many of you out there. Yeah, and I'll tell you that story another time about how I had to pick two football teams when I married into the Robinson Steed family. Yeah, they were like, you got to pick two teams. Well, I said, well, lived in Boston, Massachusetts, so let me go with the Patriots. And, of course, the Patriots was licking people left, right, and center. But I didn't know, because I didn't keep up. But I'd just be a Patriots fan. And then he said, you have to pick two teams. And that's when the guy, the Bermudian guy was playing for the New York. Yeah, with that New York team, that one. Giants, thank you. Oh, God. The New York Giants. I was like, okay, well, the New York Giants is going to be my team. So those are my two teams. And they was doing well when they were my teams at the time. I'm not saying they're not my, well, I really don't follow it like that. But yeah, because y'all get too emotionally invested for me. Some people do. And I'm like, my emotions, I'm keeping those in check. And definitely not going to get emotional over a game like y'all get really invested. So anyway, with that said, right, I wanted to go ahead and play something for you, but I just don't want to play it and then she come in, right? But yeah, so she should be on her way. So you know what we're going to do is, you guys right now, you could call in for Saturday's birthday now. That's what we'll do, because I don't want to miss it. So we've got Michaela celebrating her 25th birthday tomorrow. We've got Kyle, 18. We've got a In Loving Memory of Diane Scott tomorrow on October the 3rd. I've got one of my cousins in Boston, Tanari Evans is celebrating her birthday tomorrow. Who else I've got? Oh, Pastor Jenna Bean. Oh, my goodness. Definitely got to say Pastor Jenna Bean of RRCF. Happy birthday to you tomorrow. I've got happy anniversary to Brother Rick and Sister Doreen Rutherford. You guys are missed. You know we miss you. You guys are missed. Oh, my goodness. And then, this is the anniversary. I was talking about my stepdaughter, Bree. She was called to the bar in 2019.

19, yes, this day in 2019. Rose from One Body in Christ Movement for God's Purpose. Yes, yeah, she's one of our members at large. Oh, wait, Reverend Ruth, is it right? Reverend Ruth Vanlo Smith, her birthday is tomorrow. So happy birthday to you, coming from the Bethel family, of course. And I got here Barack and Michelle Obama's anniversary. I don't know, put that down. And then on Sunday, Dwight Jackson, happy birthday to you on Sunday. Who else I got on my list? Oh, wait. Oh, my gosh. Kim Swan. Happy birthday. We should have said her sang an early happy birthday. Happy birthday to you, Kim Swan. And we got you cake. No wonder he said, I don't need no cake, because I know his wife's going to. Cindy Swan, when you make that cake. Yeah. Uh-huh. All right. Uh-huh. Yeah. Nikita would love a piece. Let me stop. Okay. Wynette, and because she came out first, right? Wynette and Winston Thomas, or was Winston, you came out first. Happy anniversary to you guys. Happy, happy anniversary. And then Kristen White. Kristen White, she's doing the wonderful tours in St. George's. I have to go on one of those tours. Happy birthday to you on Sunday as well. All right, so we did that, right? And I thought she'd be in right now, but it's 119. And so I did line up a song that my girlfriend sent me. All right, so I'm going to go ahead and play a little bit of that. Mickey sent it to me. It's on our list. It's called Manifestation Chant. So I'm going to let you listen to a little bit of that. And then we're going to get to the interview, hopefully. And then the weather. And then my second interview. Okay? Keep it here. We'll be right back. It's magic.

see it, but I know it's coming. I don't have to see it, but I know it's coming. I don't have to see it, but I know it's coming. I need you to learn that. I don't have to see it, but I know it's coming. I don't have to see it, but I know.

0: All right, family, that's the Manifestation chant by Gary Swindu Jr. here on Magic 102.7. I've got company in the studio. Yes, I've got the amazing Cindy Swan. She's here, of course. And Queen King certificate, which one was it? Queen's...
1: I think the same that you got.
0: Okay, the Queen's certificate. Right. Okay, yes. Okay, yes. Queen's Honor certificate.
1: We're both sisters.
0: Absolutely love it. So, yeah, thank you so much for coming. And what you got in store for everybody today? And your husband stopped by. He stopped by. He cut the cake. So thank you so very much. We wanted to definitely, you know, at least let him have that retirement cake from Magic 102.7. Yes.
1: So but, now he has his cake and he can eat it too.
0: Yeah. Well, no, he can't eat it because he's going to have cake on his birthday Sunday, right?
1: Right.
0: There you go. So that's probably why he didn't want to eat the cake. He gave the cake. He gave away some of the cake. So it's all good.
1: I completely forgot it was Sunday. I thought it was Monday, but it is Sunday.
0: It is Sunday.
1: But I calculated in my head. So
0: I'm glad I can help.
1: Thank you, sister, for reminding me. I'm sister so helping a sister here to stay out of the doghouse.
0: And normally it's the reverse of the man in the doghouse.
1: Honestly, you know, I'll try to calculate how many years we've been married, and he's like looking at me. I said, 29. He says, no, Cindy, we've been married 30 years. Yes, we celebrated.
0: Right. Oh. It's all good. Yeah. So what you got in store for our listeners right now?
1: So very excited. This is our third annual PLP Women's Caucus Breast Cancer Awareness Breakfast.
0: Okay. Oh, it's a breakfast.
1: Yes.
0: Okay.
1: And we're having it at the same venue, which is West Pembroke School Auditorium, and it starts at 9 o'clock. We have very few tickets left, so if somebody wants a ticket, they need to probably stop by PLP headquarters today. Somebody will be there until about 4 or 5 o'clock.
0: About 4 p.m.?
1: Yeah.
0: To get it. How much are the tickets?
1: The tickets are $30.
0: $30, okay. And what does it include?
1: Breakfast. And we have...
0: you got breakfast for $30. I'm loving it. Okay.
1: I'm glad you said that, Nikita, because why we keep the price low, this is not to raise money.
0: Oh, it's okay.
1: It's to raise awareness of the most vulnerable in our communities.
0: Right.
1: So, you know, we could have went to Princess or Grotto Bay or somewhere like that, but the cost would have been much higher.
0: Exactly.
1: So, like I said, we're trying to reach our sisters and have them come and have a really nice breakfast.
0: Okay.
1: Our moderator extraordinaire, I love this lady, is Mrs. Elaine Butterfield.
0: Hey, Mrs. Elaine Butterfield, yes, I know her. Yes.
1: And our stalwart supporter every year is Mrs. Azure Williams, and she is from...
0: Azure? Yeah, the blue color, Azure.
1: Azure.
0: Azure,
1: okay,
0: yeah. Azure Williams from Bermuda Cancer and Health Center, right?
1: Yes.
0: Yes.
1: Yes. So
0: she's going to give a presentation, of course.
1: And this year she's giving her... She's been with us for all 3 years.
0: Beautiful.
1: But this year she's going to do the PowerPoint.
0: Beautiful.
1: We've moved up in the world.
0: Okay,
1: so
0: there you go.
1: We're having a PowerPoint presentation.
0: Okay.
1: And everybody experiences in their family someone with this dreaded disease.
0: Unfortunately,
1: Right. And we've come a long way.
0: Yes, we have.
1: I mean,
0: absolutely,
1: you
0: yes.
1: know, from where we were with detection and everything else. But also, this year, the committee, the team and I thought that we'd bring Dr. Karen Grant Simmons, who will talk about the mental part of dealing with cancer in your family or personally dealing with cancer in itself. And we thought we're having Miss Keisha Terrell, who has a company, and it's all about wellness and, you know, creams and different things to make your body feel good.
0: Oh, good. Okay.
1: And then at the end, we're going to have chair yoga.
0: You have chair yoga. Okay.
1: Chair yoga by Miss Joanne Ball Burgess, and she is experienced yoga instructor, and we're very happy that she is part of us this year.
0: Okay. So again, this is this
1: Saturday
0: tomorrow, like tomorrow, Nikita.
1: Yes, like tomorrow.
0: October the 3rd. So
1: yes.
0: Okay, tomorrow, October the 3rd. Again, family, it's at 9 a.m. and it's at West Pembroke School Auditorium or Hall. Mm-hmm. And this is the third annual PLP Breast Cancer Awareness Breakfast. And you're invited to come on out. Their moderator, again, is Mrs. Elaine Butterfield. And their presenters are Mrs. Azuri Williams, Dr. Karen Grant Simmons, Ms. Keisha Tiro, and Ms. Joanne Ball Burgess. I like this about breast cancer. Breast cancer is not just a medical condition. It's a battle that transcends the physical realm, weaving through emotions, resilience, and hope. Again, West Pembroke School Auditorium. A few tickets are left, and you can purchase those from the PLP headquarters, and someone will be there until 4 p.m., which, of course, is right there on Court Street. Thank you, Cindy Swan. Now, is there any other quick shout-outs that you want to do?
1: I just wanted to shout out some of the people that supported us.
0: Yes, please.
1: 3 years in a row. Dr. and Mrs. Hewitt Brown, Mr. and Mrs. Jonathan Smith, the Home Bakery, Miss Edith Hill, Strange Bird. Now, Strange Bird is really, she was a presenter last year. She's working on her doctorates.
0: Wow.
1: And she's coming back this year, and, you know, she gave us a big donation. Oh, we're going to have raffles.
0: Oh, and you're going to have raffles.
1: Yes,
0: okay.
1: Yes.
0: How much are the raffles?
1: The raffles are $5 each, three for 10.
0: Okay.
1: Okay. And these are all the stuff that you could win. Newstead Hotel has given us a night, St. George's Club in St. George's. If somebody loves golf, we have, you know, I have a golf hookup. So
0: of course
1: I got Belmont, I got Port Royal,
0: oh, wow.
1: I got Ocean View.
0: Oh, you, okay. Oh.
1: So then, you know, we have Caesars Pharmacy who supports us, Willowbank Resort, first class air conditioning, New Art Nails.
0: Mm, wow.
1: That's the name of the restaurant.
0: Yeah. The restaurant on Front Street. Yep. Actually, her sister's celebrating her birthday tomorrow.
1: Okay.
0: The owner's sister, yes.
1: Okay. Soul Food.
0: Oh, definitely yummy.
1: Bella Vista.
0: Wow, nice.
1: Mrs. Judy Grimes. Okay. Roy's Fine Foods. Mrs. Gloria Holdip. Reverend Dr. Chandra L. Duncan. Hot Ear Designs.
0: Chandra Duncan, yes.
1: And West Pembroke School, of course. So I just wanted to thank them that they help us to keep the costs low.
0: Beautiful.
1: You know, and it took us 3 years to go from $20 to $25 to
0: $30. Okay.
1: And it'll probably take us another 3 years to stay at 30.
0: Absolutely.
1: Because, you know, early detection now.
0: That's the key.
1: That's the key.
0: Absolutely.
1: Right.
0: That is the key. That prevention is the key.
1: Exactly.
0: Yeah. So again, ladies, gents invited as well,
1: of
0: gentlemen?
1: Of course.
0: Okay.
1: Last year, you know, it was we were very fortunate because Minister Diallo Robain had some cancer issues.
0: Right.
1: And he was in the audience, and he got up and shared his journey with the ladies.
0: Look at that.
1: You know? And one of his messages was very, you know, in-depth, because he explained that, you know, we women will push the man to go to the doctor.
0: Right.
1: They really don't do it for themselves.
0: Right.
1: So he talked about that, and he was very happy that, you know, that his mother and auntie and everybody was there to help him through his journey.
0: All right, so ladies, go push the fellas, okay?
1: That's it.
0: Absolutely.
1: That's
0: and again,
1: see,
0: don't forget.
1: I made a push, and you got your cake, right?
0: Exactly. I got the cake cut. I got the cake to the recipient of the cake. Third annual, again, you guys, a PLP Breast Cancer Awareness Breakfast. Tomorrow, a few tickets left. You can check it out at the PLP headquarters. Thank you, Cindy Swan, for stopping
1: by. I just want to thank you, Nikita,
0: and
1: Inter-Island Communications, because you are like PBS, a community service radio, you know. And I know you got to get money to put the lights
0: yes,
1: on.
0: Yes, we do.
1: Keep the lights on.
0: We
1: and
0: do.
1: Stuff. Right. But, you know, Inter-Island Communication, you, Miss Gwen, and, you know, Glenn, and everybody else, you know, I just, and now Ferreira.
0: Yeah.
1: So I just appreciate you
0: You're
1: all.
0: You're welcome. No
1: okay?
0: problem, darling. Thank you so much. You're welcome.
1: I give you a hat.
0: I appreciate that. All right, family, we got the weather coming up next here in the worship room, and we'll be right back after that. It's Magic.
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3: All Hi, good afternoon. I'm meteorologist Johnny Storm in the Hurricane Weather Center, where currently our satellite loop is indicating variably cloudy skies. We've got this non-tropical storm system aloft spinning its way just to the east and southeast of Hamilton. As a result, Bermuda Weather Service radar has been indicating thunderstorm activity out to the east of the storm center. That would be about 110 miles out to the east of us. And at the same time also, we've been picking up on every once in a while a few widely scattered rain showers. These are very isolated now, within about 50, 60 miles in all directions of Hamilton, moving slowly and randomly. Once again, there's not much wind because of a high pressure center, which is almost right smack on top of it. It's kind of what you might call a dirty high. There is some moisture contained within it, and as a result of widely scattered showers. Tropics still quiet. A trio of tropical waves over the Atlantic at 20 west, 37 west, 47 west, all moving west for 10 to 15 miles an hour. None of these are expected to significantly develop. So with the nearby high pressure system, a good boating forecast with winds at about 10 knots through the weekend, seas running about 2 meters, and with variably cloudy skies, just a slight chance of a shower now all the way through Monday. Daytime high temperatures now are climbing up at around 84 Fahrenheit, 29 Celsius. The lows, 77 Fahrenheit, 25 Celsius. However, there is a better chance of us picking up on some showery, thundershowery, windy weather with an approaching weak cold front here next Tuesday. That Tuesday cold front should generate rain chances then at around 50%. Thereafter, the front will stall and extend the rain all the way out through and including next Friday.
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0: All right, family, while I set up our interview, I am going to go back to manifestation, and we'll be right back. It's magic.

And what was improbable, can I talk to what you probably thought wouldn't happen? Yeah. What was improbable? Anybody has some statistics set against you? Let me see you. Where you at? It looked like the numbers weren't in your favor. But what if I told you what was improbable? What probably wouldn't happen? God says is he's about to turn around in your favor, not even because of what you've done, but just because you're his child and he's God. So, whew.

I don't have to see it, but I know it's coming. I don't need a cheerleader to know it's coming. I don't need you to tell me I know it's coming. The doctor's not the one to tell me it's coming. God is. The doctor's not the one to tell me it's coming. God is. Hey, you're not the one to tell me it's coming.

What was invisible, it shall be visible. And what was impossible, shall... We're moving. Put your hands up.

0: Father, I pray that whoever's listening to this, you grant them the added strength that is needed to push through their pain and reach out to you through your Son, Jesus Christ. Amen.
1: All right, I'm making sure I got, all right, Jay, oh, wait, let me take you off of there. Okay, Jay Maestro, are you there? All right, no, I got to take you off a speaker and put that up. That's auxiliary. All right, can you hear me? All right, what have I done? Okay, wait.
2: You still there?
1: Oh, good, yes, I'm still here. You're still there. Jason, I hear you. You hear me? Why? I hear you. Are you still there? Oh, maybe because I changed it. All right. See, he's doing something so that he can hear me and I can hear him and you guys can hear him. But I heard him just now. I hope it's not. I might have to just take my phone and put it up to the mic. Are you still there? You still there?
3: Yeah, I'm here.
1: Okay. I was trying to put it through the board, but for some reason it's not coming through the board and I don't know why.
3: Because I did it last time.
1: Right, exactly. So, talk again. Let me see. Come through the. Speak. Oh, I can hear you now.
4: Cool.
1: I can hear. No, I hear you now. It's so funny because when I can hear him, he can't hear him. Hear me. I don't know why. Can you hear me now? All right, you guys are like, Nikita, what is going on? All right, I'm just gonna have to do it. Jay Maestro, I'm going to have to do it the old school way then.
3: Okay.
1: All right, good. Okay, we're going to have to do it mic to mic. All right. All right, so thank you. Wait, I could take that off and that off. All right, great. Thank you so much for calling into the worship room. I appreciate that. Thank you. And I'm going to read this little part that you sent me. You guys, this is a magic spotlight for the month of September. I know it's October now, but for the month of September, we've been highlighting Jason Burroughs and his a song called Prayer Line. And he sent this to me a while ago. Actually, he sent this song to me, what was it, December 2025, right?
3: Most likely.
1: Yeah. And the thing is that with that, I was just like, okay, God, there'll be a perfect time for it. And so September was actually recovery month. So I was like, wow, this is the best song to play now. So he writes here, Prayer Line is not a sad song. It is a song that plays out the narrative of the different facets that people experience in life, from loneliness to disparity, or just merely the feeling of being overwhelmed by the stresses and struggles that life brings. Some even find themselves feeling like all hope is lost. This song narration speaks to all walks of life. Why? Because we're all human and life's hardships come in different ways, yet the emotional struggle often hits the same. Prayer Line will remind your listeners that no matter where or how one finds themselves in life, Jesus is always there with a listening ear. And it's from Psalm 55:22, and where he's encouraging us from Psalm 55:22, the Amplified Bible, cast your burden on the Lord, release it, and he will sustain and uphold you. That's Prayer Line. So please take us to the beginning of how Prayer Line came about for yourself.
3: Prayer Line actually derived from exactly that, a space of loneliness, you know, and disparity, feeling as though every move that you make, it seems like another door shuts in your face or something just goes wrong, you know. And I remember going into my studio and just sitting there and crying, and it was like, you know, Lord, is everything just seems like it's going wrong. And then it just hit me that, hold on a minute, when you're feeling alone with no one to call on a telephone, there's someone out there, his name is
1: Jesus. And it came out,
3: call him on the prayer line. And I just started writing, because then after I started thinking about other people that could, because one thing I'm learning is that when I go through stuff like that, it's not for me.
1: Mm.
3: Yes, I'm going through it, but it's somebody out there that's experiencing this that doesn't know that reality.
1: Mm-hmm.
3: Like, regardless if you're saved or unsaved, the reality of it is that Jesus is just a prayer away. When you can pick up a phone and call somebody, you know, oh, my friends are in Bermuda, I'm in the UK.
1: That's right.
3: So there's nothing really that they can do to console me or to encourage me, you know, because technically you're so far away, and by the time I'm hitting 1 o'clock in the morning, you know, you lot's hitting like about what, 9, I believe.
1: Right. You know, what time it? Well, so it's 1:49 here. What time is it in the UK?
3: So it's 5:49 here.
1: All right. So you guys are way ahead of us. Yes.
3: Yeah. So you know, so writing that song had my heart opened up to other people that's going through that. That's why it's not really a song. It's a narrative.
1: Mm-hmm.
3: You know. So most songs you have a verse. Then you go to the hook, then you go back to the verse, then you go back to the hook. But this her is actually something that my hope and my prayer is that when it's being played on the radio, somebody somewhere maybe just sitting there, you know, just feeling like all hope is lost, and they can hear these words and hear this narrative and help them to walk through what they're going through. You know, more than just sitting there and just singing the song and saying, oh, yeah, this is a beautiful song. No, if you listen to it, it's going to walk you through to help you come to the realization that no matter what you experience in life,
1: mm-hmm.
3: Jesus is just a prayer away.
1: Amen. Now, for those that don't know who Jay Maestro is, or a.k.a. Jason Burrows, please let them know. But before, he was our extraordinary musical engineer for One Body in Christ Movement for God's Purpose. You would see him with us every fifth Sunday. And then he was like, oh, I'm going to UK. We're like, what? What? But it's okay. He left us with someone that's quite capable. Absolutely did. And we certainly appreciate that.
3: So yes. Go ahead.
1: So, yeah, so that was, and he left us with Cover Boy, so we're shouting out to Cover Boy right about now. But for those that don't know who Jason Burrows is, please let them know.
3: I'm very passionate when it comes to young people. I'm very passionate with the community and everything that's happening in our country, regardless if I'm in the UK. You know, I wrote that other song in reference to the gun violence and stuff.
1: Yes.
3: I also did the rendition of Goodness of God.
1: That's right.
3: You know, so my heart is still for the country. And I believe that, you know, God is... I sometimes I feel like I'm the weeping prophet or something. I don't know.
1: Wow.
3: I just find myself... I find myself crying a lot when it comes to our country, because I could see how the enemy is just reaping havoc in our country, you know, and... how we as the body of Christ need to come together. So what you guys do every fifth Sunday is so vital and so important, you know, because even the name stands for what the body of Christ ought to be, is one body in Christ, not denominations and stuff like that there. So Jason Burrows, Jay Maestro, you know, hey, those who knew me before I was saved, those who know me who I'm the better. I'm the better because God has changed my life and gave me a heart that is for other people. I walk in the Bible verse when God said to Abram, I'm going to bless you so that you can be a blessing to others.
1: Wow.
3: And that's how my life is right now, is that regardless of what I'm doing, whether it's writing songs, whether it's I'm writing narratives, or even whether I'm on the radio with you now, I always want to make sure that I leave a blessing so that I can be a blessing, so that I can be a blessing to other people.
1: You just remind me of the scripture that says what God has given me in this particular season of my life. He says, whatever you do, do it for the glory of God. And speaking of seasons as well, what is God saying to you during this season of your life and being away from Bermuda in the UK?
3: Right now, I've been walking in Exodus when the children of Israel were faced with the enemy. They was right at the footstep, and just before they had crossed the Red Sea, and it was said to them, the Egyptians that you see today, you will see no longer, meaning that they're going to be eradicated.
1: Wow.
3: And then after that, I was reading in reference to how deliverance came when they was in Babylon. So I believe I'm in a place of deliverance, because you know my situation is basically homeless, unemployed, and I'm in a dispersed set right now. But at the end of the day, God is sustaining me and keeping me and showing me that he's there. And he's reassuring me that he who refreshes others shall himself be refreshed, you know. And all I can say is, Sister Nikita, is that the Bible verse that I would stand on right now, regardless of where I'm at, is, let your light so shine before men, mm-hmm. so that they may see your good works, mm. and glorify your Father, which is in heaven.
1: Amen. Amen. Praise the Lord. Amen. Amen. Now, how do people follow you? How can the people get in contact with you and see more of your music and things like that?
3: Right now, I'm actually working on my EP for Valentine's next year. That's going to be a 3-song EP coming out. It's Bible-based in reference to we as Christians live love. You don't have to necessarily shove love down in people's face. Mm-hmm. So it's a collage of 3 love songs. Mm. But it's bringing, the title of it is called Love Songs Are Back Again. Mm. Like, if anybody remembers what love songs were back in the day, mm-hmm. not that stuff we listen to today. You know, these songs are derived from how God has, you know, groomed me as a man, or to be able to look at a woman and be able to speak life into a woman, and Jesus. Hopefully other men would be able to see the value of women and not see them as an object. Yeah,
1: mm-hmm.
3: You can't say too much on a broadcast, but you know, at the end of the day, that's where I'm headed for that. And now started a TikTok radio station. So every Friday at 8 p.m., actually, I'm getting ready to go on this Friday evening at 8 p.m., I do a TikTok live show. Tonight, I'm going to be featuring Lieutenant Stitchy, because as we all know that he has passed, but he has been a very ambassador and a very intricate gospel reggae artist, mm-hmm. that's helped shape a lot of gospel DJs and even people throughout the world.
1: Mm.
3: So you can find me on TikTok at jmaestro499. I just started a page called Gem Records, because that's where I'm going to be starting to promote my new music and other artists on Facebook.
1: And that's Jam, J-A-M, or Jam?
3: No, just J-M, uh-huh. capital J, capital M, mm-hmm. Records.
1: Mm, oh, J-M, oh, the letters, J-M Records, okay.
3: It's, right, because it stands for J Maestro.
1: Right, so on the Facebook.
3: Jam Records.
1: Okay, great.
3: That's going to be my new label that you're going to see a lot of my stuff coming under.
1: Mm-hmm.
3: Yeah, and other than that, I'm still working on building my brand. Soon I want to get on Spotify and stuff like that there, but because it's just me and I'm not really a musician and stuff, I have to use other tools, and I have to be careful that I'm not taking other people's stuff and promoting it in a sense. So now I'm learning how to use other tools to help get a product that it's mine and mine alone, so that I could put out there to the public.
1: Great. All right. Now, I see, yep, we've got I've got Nikita. It's almost 2:00. Jason, I need you to, any shout outs that you want to do before you introduce your song?
3: Yeah, I want to shout out to the Bermuda community in general. You know, I miss you guys, especially I miss you, Rashe, if you're out there, Robbie, if you're out there, Monique, if you're out there, Manisha, that's my little crew right there. Hey, miss you guys. Ducky, big up to yourself, big up to Coverboy and all the gospel DJs that are hurling down the floor. The next song you're about to hear is going to be Prayer Line by J Maestro.

0: Father, I pray that whoever's listening to this, grant them the added strength that is needed to push through their pain and reach out to you through your Son, Jesus Christ. Amen.
1: Yeah, you're ready to call on Jesus? Let's go ahead and do that. Hey, he said, if you believe, that's it. You believe. That's the key word there. I take you through a little bit longer process, but if you believe and you speak his name, if you believe and you receive, you're good to go, all right? But I just like to take you through the A part of it first, because I want you to accept that you've sinned, because sin has cut you off from your relationship with God. And so I want you to say, follow along with me, just say, God, I accept that I've sinned and fallen short of your glory. I believe in my heart that Jesus Christ died upon the cross for my sins and was raised again. I now confess with my mouth that Jesus Christ is my Lord and Savior. Well, family, since you prayed that prayer, hey, pray the next one straight to the prayer line, right? To God be the glory. Find yourself a Bible-believing Holy Ghost place of worship where you can grow and grow and grow. I know. I see what time it is. It's 3 minutes after two. I'm trying to move right along here in the worship room. I just want to make sure there's nothing else that important that there is one other thing I need to do, though. Let me see. I've got to give away this ticket, Soul Sisters in Concert. I do have a complimentary ticket for one person that wants to go to Soul Sisters. You know they're in concert tomorrow evening, Saturday, October the 3rd. Showtime is 8 p.m., and that is going to be at Leopard's Club. So if you'd like this ticket, you can call me now at 297-1027 to have this ticket. This ticket will be yours. By the time I sign off, if no one calls in, then it'll be the first person to come to the station and collect it. This ticket will be yours. As simple as that. I'm not going to drag things out or anything like that. I'm just trying to look at the government Facebook page. You guys can go to DWD Bermuda. They've got the work readiness training that they've got. So you can go ahead and check out their Facebook page and the website for more information. Phone lines are ringing. Good afternoon, Magic 102.7. Would you like this ticket?
2: Yes, I would.
1: Okay. Mr. Pitcher, is it you?
2: Yes. Oh. I would like to give it to Mr. Fox.
1: Mr. Fox is going to go? Mr. Fox?
2: Yes.
1: All right. Well, the ticket's here for Mr. Fox. You're going to let him know it's here at the station?
2: Yes, I will.
1: Okay, great. Thank you so much, and congratulations. Thank you for calling.
2: All right.
1: Take care. All right. So, Mr. Pitcher won a ticket for Mr. Fox. All right. So, the Soul Sisters in Concert tomorrow evening. All right. So, that's all set. Yeah, I've got a busy weekend hanging out tonight with the Women of Love Ministries International. And then tomorrow morning, hanging out with our family from Restoration. So I'm like, okay. And then, of course, I've got my own service on Sunday. So that's it. I can't do anything else. I don't do like morning. I try not to do like morning and night. Otherwise than that, no, I'm not wearing myself out. I get my 8 hours of sleep at night. I do. My husband can attest to that. All right, sometimes it's 7. Anyway, love you, Leroy Robinson. I do. Absolutely love you. All right, family, anything else we've got to let you know? Yes, let me let you know what's coming up this weekend here on Magic 102.7. On Saturday, you've got the Dr. Dolan, Dr. D with Medical Radio. You've got Dr. Shangler Durham Thompson from 10 to 11 with The Need to Lead. On Sunday afternoon, 2 to 4 p.m., we got State of the Nation with Dr. Stanley James. Dr. Stanley James, I was just wondering, could I interrupt your show just on November the 29th for the fifth Sunday worship assembly. That's it. I just need that fifth Sunday, okay? From 3 to 5. No, wait, we do 3 to 4, 4 to 5. We do 3 to 5, right. Do we? No, we do 2 to 4. Anyway, Nikita. Anyway, Donald Smith, excuse me, is 6 p.m. to 7 p.m. with Spiritual Connotations. Anthony Richardson, 8 p.m. to 10 p.m. with Insight. Sunday service, Bethel AME 9 to 10, St. Paul AME 11 to 1, and then you've got your Sunday musical feature with the Survivor Collection of Music by Bob Marley from 1 to 2 p.m. Congratulations to Dia Iris on her first show, Mind Your Manners, 4:30 to 6:30 p.m. every Thursday, family. Make sure you tune into that. And then, of course, on Sunday on Hot 107.5, you got Christopher Famous and Talani Buford with Building Together. You got that? All right, good. Anything else I need to let you guys know? Oh, no, it's time to close out with the ironic blessing. All right, family, with the hands raised, except if you're driving, operating heavy machinery, or holding the baby, keep your hands where they're at, but do open your mouth. Here we go. May the Lord bless you and keep you. May the Lord make his face to shine upon you and be gracious unto you. May the Lord lift up his countenance upon you and give you peace in the name of Jesus. Family, remember to spread the 9 fruit of the Spirit: love, joy, peace, patience, kindness, goodness, faithfulness, gentleness, exercise of self-control. Remember that the worship room loves you to life. I'll see you later. And don't let nobody water down your Jesus. It's magic.
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we're going to do a song, y'all. This is when we're going to reach way back in the basket and get this one. It's a little thing called 2 Weak to Fight. 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
1: 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And I'm Maya Palacio. Former PLP Senator Curtis Richardson has been found guilty of causing the death of Marco Warren by careless driving. A Supreme Court jury returned the verdict on Thursday, October 1st, after about 2 hours of deliberation. According to reports, Mr. Warren, who was 29, was hit by Richardson's taxi near the junction of Trinity Church Road and North Shore Road in Hamilton Parish. It happened around 3 a.m. on May 14, 2023. Richardson, 52, from St. George's, was remanded in custody. Hussein Judge Alan Richardson ordered a social inquiry report ahead of sentencing. The offense carries a maximum of 8 years in prison. Coming from the Gazette, Acting Superintendent Jason Smith welcomed the jury's decision. Outside the court, he said, "This was not an easy case, but I think the evidence spoke for itself." Mr. Smith added, "I think the important message for the case is that the family of Marco Warren can find that the person who knocked their son down is going to face justice." In other news, Bermuda, the Consumer Affairs Board has a new chair. Attorney and community advocate Aaron Critchlow took up the role on September 11th. Critchlow was called to the Bermuda Bar in 2022 and founded the charity Bermuda is Love, which supports social justice and basic needs in the community. So what does the board do? It protects you from unfair, misleading, or dishonest business practices and helps make sure the goods and services you buy are safe. Home Affairs Minister Alexa Lightborn says Mr. Critchlow's legal expertise and record of public service position him well to lead that work. Moreover, one of Bermuda's greatest athletes is taking on a new role at the top of local sport. Three-time Olympian Clarence Nick Saunders is the new Secretary General of the Bermuda Olympic Association. He replaces Branwyn Smith King, who is retiring after 6 years in the role. Saunders competed in the high jump at three Olympics. His 2.36-meter leap to win Commonwealth Games gold in 1990 is still the game's record. He says he's honored to give back to the sporting community that shaped his life. BOA President Peter Dunn says Saunders stood out in a strong field. He also thanked Smith King for 6 years of growth and professionalism within the heart of the Bermuda Olympic Association. Closing out, October is full of events around the island, making it a fun and active time for the community and travelers. Outside of Art Month, the City of Hamilton's Taste of Bermuda runs October 8th to 11th. Highlights include tabletop theater at Pier 6, where 3D animation plays out across your dinner table. There's also an outdoor screening of Ratatouille at Fort Hamilton, with bites timed to the film. Tickets and details are on the City of Hamilton's website. And that is your Inter-Island Communications News Brief. 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
3: This weather update is brought to you by All Shores.
4: All right, good afternoon. I'm meteorologist Johnny Storm in the Hurricane Weather Center, where currently our satellite loop is indicating variably cloudy skies. We've got this non-tropical storm system aloft spinning its way just to the east and southeast of Hamilton. As a result, Bermuda Weather Service radar has been indicating thunderstorm activity out to the east of the storm center. That would be about 110 miles out to the east of us. And at the same time also, we've been picking up on every once in a while a few widely scattered rain showers. These are very isolated now, within about 50-60 miles in all directions. directions of Hamilton, moving slowly and randomly. Once again, there's not much wind because of a high-pressure center, which is almost right smack on top of it. It's kind of what you might call a dirty high. There is some moisture contained within it, and as a result of widely scattered showers. Tropics still quiet. A trio of tropical waves over the Atlantic at 20 west, 37 west, 47 west, all moving west for 10 to 15 miles an hour. None of these are expected to significantly develop. So with the nearby high pressure system, a good boating forecast with winds at about 10 knots through the weekend, seas running about 2 meters, and with variably cloudy skies, just a slight chance of a shower now all the way through Monday. Daytime high temperatures now are climbing up at around 84 Fahrenheit, 29 Celsius. The lows, 77 Fahrenheit, 25 Celsius. However, there is a better chance of us picking up on some showery, thundershowery, windy weather with an approaching weak cold front here next Tuesday. That Tuesday cold front should generate rain chances then at around 50%. Thereafter, the front will stall and extend the rain all the way out to and including next Friday.
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